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Welcome back to the second hour of Love Spell, our last cruise of the summer. It's our final hour of the evening. If you'd like to reach out and say hello, you can email me, wdvrhost@comcast.net. And you know, summer has a way of becoming part of our personal history. Years from now, we probably won't remember every ordinary day, but this summer, but we'll remember certain moments. A song coming through an open window, a road trip with nowhere particularly important to be. How about the taste of a favorite summer cocktail or mocktail? Maybe someone's hand in ours. A conversation that lasted long after midnight. Or maybe, just maybe, a sunset cruise when, for a couple of hours, the rest of the world seemed very far away. That's the wonderful thing about music. Long after the evening ends, a song can take us right back to the water.

Christopher Cross. Think of Laura. Boss Gag started the hour with what I think is a perfect song for cruising, Harbor Lights. And tonight on Love Spell, I want to remember a very special friend. His name was Rocco, an English bulldog who left this world 1 year ago today. Rocco's best friend was his owner, Bill, his constant companion.

companion, his person. They traveled together, shared their days together, and created the kind of ordinary moments that become extraordinary memories when someone we love is gone. But Rocco had a wonderful definition of best friend, because Rocco loved everybody. And if he could have spoken, I think just about everyone he met would have heard, "You're my best friend too." And Rocco loved to travel, he loved people, and he most definitely loved to eat. But he also had an extraordinary ability to comfort others, even during the times when he was the one who needed comforting. Gilda Radner once said, "I think dogs are the most amazing creatures. They give us unconditional love. For me, they are the role model for being alive." And maybe Rocco showed us exactly what she meant. Enjoy the journey. Be there when somebody needs you. Treat everyone like a friend. And when you love someone, love completely. Rocco was loved that way. Through the adventures, the laughter, the difficult days, and all the way until the end. Tonight, Bill remembers Rocco not simply for the day he left, but for all the wonderful days he was here. For Bill, who will always be his best friend, and for Rocco, who probably thought everyone was his best friend. 1 year later, he still remembered. He still missed. And most importantly, Rocco is still loved. For Rocco, Joe Jackson, and be my number two, because some friendships never really end, and the love never stops.

concert a few years ago in Easton, Pennsylvania. They were great. I'd see them again. In fact, I think they might be coming back, but I won't go into that, but I'm going to have to see them again. You're tuned into Love Spell. My name is Anita Valentina, and that was Air Supply. All Out of Love. LeBlanc and Carr, before that with Falling. And Joe Jackson. He sang Be My Number Two, a special dedication to a special, beloved dog named Rocco, who passed away 1 year ago on this date. That was for Bill. Bill loved Rocco very, very much. Still does. They never leave you. They always remain a part of our lives, just like Rocco has. And I learned about Rocco through pictures and stories. So he was special to me as well.

0: And you know, Labor Day has always felt like summer's gentle reminder that nothing stays quite the same forever. The days become shorter, the evenings become cooler, vacations end, we put away the beach chairs, the umbrellas, and eventually, even the boat. But there are some things we don't have to put away. The memories, the laughter, the people who shared those moments with us, and especially the music. Because somewhere in the middle of winter, a song will suddenly come on the radio, and without warning, you'll be right back here. You'll feel the warm breeze, you'll see that golden sunset. You'll remember who was sitting beside you. And for 3 or 4 minutes, it'll be summer again. Maybe that's the secret. Summer doesn't really disappear. A little piece of it travels with us, and while seasons inevitably change, some memories never leave us. So wherever this summer took you, and whoever shared part of the journey with you, I hope there's something from it you'll carry into all the seasons still ahead. It's the last cruise of the summer. I'm your captain, Anita Valentina. This is Love Spell. Stay close.
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3: 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WDVR will be there too.

we just heard from Olivia Newton-John. And Magic. George Duke before that with Sweet Baby. And Dionne Warwick. She sang Deja Vu. Well, my friends, the horror lights are ahead of us now. And that means our last cruise of the summer is almost over. We've spent these almost past 2 hours somewhere between the water and the sky and some wonderful music, a few mocktails, and hopefully some very good company. And now comes the part Captain Anita has been trying very hard to avoid. Bringing the yacht

Voyage. My name is Captain Anita, thanking every one of you for joining me aboard our Labor Day last cruise of summer. The harbor is just ahead. The lines are ready. The mocktails may be finished, but I think we have time for one last song. So, don't get off the yacht just yet. Stay here with me for another few minutes. Look back at the water. Take in those lights. Let's give summer the kind of goodbye it deserves. Not goodbye forever. Just until next summer. I'm Captain Anita. Thank you for sailing with me.

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And thank you for sailing with me tonight on Love Spell. The yacht, it has a very special name. Four letters. WDVR.

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Good night, passenger.

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The water is fine there too. Coming up next, the great Joe Patty and Make It Pop. You're tuned in to WDVR. My name is Anita Valentina. Until next week.

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5: Dip, dip, dip, dip, dip.

Working our way through this special Labor Day weekend edition of Make It Pop featuring music about work and workers, there's Philly's own Jim Croce to wrap up that set. Working at the Car Wash Blues is one of those songs where the humor hides a sharp point about pride and disappointment. Released in 1974 on Croce's posthumous fifth album, I Got a Name, it came

painful, exhausting story. A man up before dawn, hauling coal all week, too worn out to enjoy his Saturday off. Dorsey knew that life. Born in New Orleans in 1924, he served in the Navy, then boxed professionally in Portland as Kid Chocolate, then came home and ran an auto body shop, treating music as something on the side. Even as a hitmaker, he'd come home from tour and put his work clothes back on to keep working on cars. The legendary New Orleans songwriter, arranger, and producer who'd written Working in the Coal Mine, Alan Toussaint, worked closely with him and remembered those days well. Dorsey rode Working in the Coal Mine up to number 8 pop and number 5 R&B. And we open the set with a doo-wop classic, The Silhouettes, like Croce, also from Philly, with Get a Job from late 57. Singer Rick Lewis wrote it from personal experience, home from the military, not working, and his mother constantly nagging him to get a job. They cut it that October at Robinson Recording Labs at WIP Radio, which was housed at Gimbel's Department Store. They owned the station at the time. Landed a label deal a month later, and once Dick Clark featured Get a Job on American Bandstand, it took off, hitting number one on both the pop and R&B charts and selling over a million copies. Happy Sunday from Make It Pop on WDVR and WDVRFM.org. This is Joe Patti. Thanks for getting your pop on with us, live or on the archives. This being Labor Day weekend, we're surveying songs having to do with work and workers, whether working for a living, working through life's various and sundry phases and issues, or working toward love. We're all working in some way from the day we're born to the day we die. So in reality, this program is dedicated to us all. Speaking of working for a living, as Make It Pop continues, here's one from the early 80s.

So if the Silhouettes get a job is comic domestic advice, Lee Dorsey's working in a coal mine is a portrait of exhausting physical labor, and Jim Croce's working at the car wash blues is a character study about pride and disappointment, then Working for a Living by Huey Lewis in the News is all about the working life itself. The succession of jobs, bosses, paychecks, disappointments, and small

0: trajectories that make up an ordinary person's existence. The record just missed the pop top 40, reaching 41, but it did better at mainstream rock, topping out at 20. This is Joe Patty. Coming up, we'll work our way through the 60s on this special Make It Pop Labor Day weekend look at work and working next.
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0: Wrapping up that set of Make It Pop music on a special Labor Day weekend edition from WDVR, there's something perfect about A Hard Day's Night being the Beatles song about being worn out from work. In 64, the band itself was living an absurdly demanding schedule of recording, filming, interviews, and concerts. The title came from Ringo Starr, who described one exhausting day as A Hard Day's Night, one of his accidental turns of phrase that Paul McCartney later called wonderful and lyrical. The song's ostensibly about work, but it's really about home. As exhausted as he is, the narrator knows someone's waiting for him, and that makes it all worthwhile. It became the fifth of seven Beatles number ones in a single year, spending 2 weeks atop the pop chart in summer 64, and the year's 13th biggest song. Playing through prior, R.B. Greaves' 1969 debut single, Take a Letter, Maria. An uncovered affair, a broken marriage, a secretary taking dictation, and the start of something new. In the song, the workplace isn't actually the subject here, but it is essential to the plot, where the wounded narrator turns to his secretary after his wife's affair. Slightly uncomfortable by today's standards, not meant to be a morality play, but it worked back then, hitting number 2 pop, number 10 soul, and 21 adult pop by year's end. And we kicked off the set with a record that captures the magical moment when the workday is finally over. Much like A Hard Day's Night, in 1965's 5 O'Clock World by the Vogues, the narrator is thinking about the woman he loves. The world that seemed tedious and demanding during working hours suddenly becomes exciting because he is heading toward her. 5 O'Clock represents the transition from responsibility to pleasure. The workplace belongs to the employer. 5 O'Clock belongs to you. And the narrator's first thought isn't television, beer, dinner, or recreation. It's the woman waiting for him. So underneath, this working man's story is really a love song. The Vogues worked their way up the pop chart with 5 O'Clock World, peaking at number 4 for 2 weeks by early 66. The special Labor Day weekend Make It Pop continues with working tunes from the 70s and 80s. Next, this is Joe Patti. 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After the show and during the week, follow me on Threads at Joe WDVR, all one word, Joe WDVR, for show previews and playlists, some funny stuff, and keep in touch. 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

Closing out that set on this special Labor Day weekend look at work and working on Make It Pop from WDVR, a song that makes Monday morning sound cheerful, even though the narrator's dreading it. The Bangles, Manic Monday from 86. Written by Prince, it was first recorded in 84 by his girl group, Apollonia 6. But he shelved the recording, then handed the song to the Bangles after hearing and liking their debut album. It's a huge compliment coming from him, especially since it's not a typical Prince funk track, just a breezy pop story about a woman running late for work after a Sunday night that went on too long with her lover, blaming the train while her boss waits. Released just before Christmas 85, it climbed to number 2 pop and number 10 adult pop by spring 86. Before that, another song looking ahead to the workday's end, Sheena Easton's 1981 hit Morning Train, 9 to 5, which turns the daily commute into pure romantic anticipation. The job barely matters here. It's just the thing standing between the narrator and the man she loves. He heads off to work on the morning train, she waits at home all day, and the evening train brings him back to her. The song came from Easton's stateside debut album, Take My Time, and it's what put her on the map here after she'd already found success in Britain. It topped both the pop and adult pop charts for 2 weeks, ending 1981 as the year's 12th biggest pop hit and 13th biggest adult pop hit. And the set opened with a great example of working used as a metaphor rather than an actual job. The Spinners, Working My Way Back to You, where the narrator isn't clocking in anywhere. He's just trying to work his way back into a relationship he wrecked. The record's got a fun history. It splices a 1966 Four Seasons hit written by Denny Rendell and Sandy Linzer of the Brill Building Scene with a brand new Spinners section. By 79, the Spinners were one of Soul's biggest acts, and their version starts with that familiar story of a man realizing he drove away the woman he loved. Then halfway through, shifts into Forgive Me, Girl, the new section, where he stops explaining and starts begging. Released in December 79, it charted on 4 different lists. Number 2 pop, number 6 soul, number 5 adult pop, and number 8 disco, making it the year's 14th biggest record. Let's do one more work song, this from 85.

0: song that Mark Knopfler wrote after hearing a worker ranting in a New York City appliance store. Actually, he started writing it there and then, asking the guy at the counter for a pen to write down his ideas. Dire Straits' Money for Nothing, from the summer of 85, with Sting on backing vocals. The record hit number one on both the pop and mainstream rock charts, staying there for 3 weeks each, and ended up as the year's eighth biggest song. This is Joe Patty. Stay close as we wrap up the first hour of this week's special Make It Pop in just a moment.
1: 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You can hear The Constant Reader as part of Let's Talk on Monday afternoons. 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

from 1962, Roy Orbison's work song, Working for the Man. The inspiration behind the song was his pre-fame experience working for El Paso Natural Gas. The job was brutally physical, cutting steel, loading it onto trucks, chopping weeds, painting water towers, and a whole lot more in the blazing Texas heat for a supervisor who wasn't interested in giving his young employee an easy day. The record topped out at 33 pop in the fall of that year. Let's wrap the first hour of this week's special Make It Pop with another work experience classic from 74.

After the troubled release of Billy Joel's Cold Spring Harbor debut LP, he moved from New York to L.A., playing piano in a lounge called the Executive Room out there, using the name Bill Martin. That lounge and the characters in that establishment are the basis for Piano Man. Billy dropped the track in early 74, and by April, it had peaked at number 4 adult pop and 25 pop. And that wraps the first hour of this special Make It Pop survey of work and working songs this Labor Day weekend. Stay close. The second hour begins in just 3 minutes or so. 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
8: 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This is Joe Patty with a set of working songs from the 50s and early 60s.

Morning, it was drizzling rain. 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I was raised in the canebrake by an old mama lion. Can't no high-toned woman make me walk the

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These few words are written on that stand. At the bottom of this mine lies one hell of a man, Big John.

A folk story about a workplace hero wraps up that set of Make It Pop music on a special edition highlighting work and workers this Labor Day weekend from WDVR. Television personality, country singer, and comedian Jimmy Dean recorded Big Bad John in 61. Inspired by a real actor named John Mento he'd met, whose size and personality earned him the nickname Big John. Dean built the story while flying to a Nashville session, crafting a modern folk ballad, more spoken than sung, about a mysterious, intimidating miner who turns out to be a genuinely decent man who dies saving his fellow workers. The rhythmic hammering on the track reinforces that mining setting. Ironically, the label pushed the other side of the disc. I won't go hunting with you, Jim.

Singers right inside the work crew, opening with rhythmic vocal sounds mimicking the labor itself, then the refrain of the men working all day under the hot sun, longing for home. Coming out of the gospel world with the Soul Stirrers, Cook brought that same emotional directness into secular music. The song's chords draw on doo-wop, blues, and gospel structures that helped him bridge black and white audiences at the time. It was his second biggest hit and his first on RCA after leaving Keen Records, hitting number two on both the pop and R&B charts in summer 60. And the set opened with Tennessee Ernie Ford's 16 Tons from 55, another song about coal mining, this combined with crushing debt and a man who couldn't even afford to die, written nearly a decade earlier by Merle Travis, the son of a Kentucky coal miner, and barely noticed when he recorded it in 46. It became an American standard through Ford's version, later added to the Library of Congress's National Recording Registry. Perhaps that cycle of work and debt was how Ford himself was feeling at the time. He was hosting a national Monday through Friday TV show and maintaining a demanding touring schedule when his record label insisted he get back to the studio or they'd drop him. That's when he cut 16 Tons. Like Big Bad John, the label buried it as a B-side, but radio flipped it and audiences flipped over it, keeping it at number one on the country chart for 10 weeks before it crossed over and topped the pop chart for 8. Hour 2 of this week's special, Make It Pop, continues from WDVR, moving up to the early 70s for a song that showed that, for some, not much had changed from the days of 16 Tons.

0: From Stevie Wonder's 1973 album, Inner Visions, Living for the City, the story of a boy heading north during the Great Migration for a better life, only to hit obstacle after obstacle. Stevie's way of pointing out that work, poverty, and inequality can unfortunately be part of a bigger social system. It topped the soul chart, peaked at number 8 pop, and won the Grammy for the best rhythm and blues song in 74. This is Joe Patty, still to come on our special Make It Pop Labor Day weekend look at work and workers. Songs from the 70s and 80s, next.
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0: Next Sunday afternoon, September 13th at 4, the East Coast Inspirational Singers from Harlem come to Locktown Stone Church, bringing music that's warm, soulful, and uplifting. 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

0: Closing out that set of working songs on this special Labor Day weekend edition of Make It Pop, Blue Collar Man from Styx, which turned working class frustration into an arena rock anthem. Guitarist Tommy Shaw wrote it after a friend, freshly laid off, complained about standing in the unemployment line when all he wanted was to work. Shaw's forceful vocal and Styx's signature big arrangement, guitars, synths, drums, and layered vocals, turned that frustration into defiance. From the pieces of 8 LP, it climbed to 21 pop in the fall of 78. Before that, Loverboy from up in the Great White North of Canada. Guitarist Paul Dean got an idea on an empty beach one Wednesday, wondering where everyone was, then figuring they were all waiting for the weekend. And that was what he titled that song, until singer Mike Reno suggested Working for the Weekend. And with that, their 1981 hit was born. It celebrates waiting for Saturday, while understanding that the emotional high point of the work week isn't necessarily the weekend itself. It's Friday afternoon, when you know you're almost free. Off their album, Get Lucky, it only hit 29 pop, but reached number 2 mainstream rock by early 82. And another Canadian band started the set with a song that started life long before Randy Bachman and Fred Turner created Bachman-Turner Overdrive. Randy started this one back in his Guess Who days as White Collar Worker. Sounds like the opposite of Styx's Blue Collar Man from earlier. In any case, the song was inspired by a recording technician's daily train commute and was musically indebted to the Beatles' Paperback Writer. The Guess Who passed on it as too derivative, so Bachman shelved it. Until driving to a gig with his new band, BTO, he heard a DJ say, "We're taking care of business," and knew he'd found the title to his song. Taking Care of Business hit number 12 pop in 74. This is Joe Patty with Make It Pop. On the way, more songs having to do with work and workers as this special Labor Day weekend edition of Make It Pop continues. Hang tight. If you have a request or a dedication for an upcoming show, perhaps an idea for a theme set of songs, or just want to say hello, drop me a line during the program at wdvrhost@comcast.net. 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
0: Thanks a ton for wrapping up your weekend in a memorable and melodic way with WDVR's Sunday Evening Trifecta, sponsored by Warminster Steve Bessler and his cat Lucy. 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

0: Huey Lewis in the News making another appearance tonight, closing out this set of Make It Pop Working Music on our special Labor Day weekend edition from WDVR. A couple days off from 1991's Hard at Play LP plays almost like the band's mission statement. After years of hits, touring, and nonstop work, sometimes you just want to get away for a bit. The narrator isn't dreaming of riches or fame, just a brief escape from the grind, which fit the band's blue-collar, everyman image perfectly. The same image behind Working for a Living, which we played earlier. It came at an interesting moment. After the massive success of 1983's sports album, 86's 4LP, 88's Small World had been a letdown, and 3 years passed before Hard at Play arrived. There's a little irony in the title, Couple Days Off, given how long the band itself had been off the road. But the song still sounded confident and familiar, just like Huey Lewis in the News should. It peaked at number 3 mainstream rock and number 11 pop. Prior to that, Donna Summer's 83 hit, She Works Hard for the Money, which turned an ordinary working woman's exhaustion into an anthem. The idea came to Summer almost by accident. The night after the 83 Grammys, at a West Hollywood party, she noticed an older woman working as a bathroom attendant, asleep from exhaustion, while wealthy guests partied around her. Summer brought the idea to producer Michael O'Martian, and together they built a massive hit. It was a shift for the former queen of disco. By 83, the genre had faded, so this leaned into post-disco, dance pop, and new wave, with a forceful, defiant vocal. The song climbed to number 3 pop and dance, number 1 soul, ended up the year's 15th biggest hit, earned Summer a Grammy nod for Best Female Pop Vocal Performance, and she opened the 84 Awards performing it, with the song becoming her biggest hit of the decade. And our second Working at the Car Wash song of the night opened that set, Rolls-Royce's Car Wash from 76. The group was virtually unknown when Motown legend Norman Whitfield, after leaving the label to start his own company, signed them for the Car Wash movie soundtrack, working from just a synopsis since the screenplay wasn't finished yet. Rather than portray the job as drudgery, Whitfield turned it into a party full of camaraderie and energy, embracing its working-class setting instead of hiding it. That energy put Rolls-Royce on the map and carried the song to number 1 pop and soul and number 3 disco by early 77, making it the year's 26th biggest song and helping the soundtrack win a Grammy for Best Score Soundtrack Album. Now, time to get serious with someone who is better known for being funny.
1: Hi to my

0: One of the more interesting records in his career, Ray Stevens' Mr. Businessman from 1968. Unusual for an artist best known for his novelty songs, this one's a sharp, sarcastic look at a successful man who's gained money and status, but lost sight of what actually matters. Stevens reportedly wrote it out of frustration after being cheated in a business deal himself. It reached 28 pop that year. This is Joe Patty wrapping up this week's special Make It Pop in just a moment.
1: The sound of Glenn Miller and his orchestra. You will find that along with a variety of vocalists from a bygone era. Join me, Tom Lombardo, every Monday morning from 6 to 9 as I host Two for the Road, where I feature Mondays with Sinatra and Miller Time. Later in the show, we slide into the country side of the aisle, featuring traditional and contemporary country favorites along with your requests, right here loud and clear on WDVR.
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0: Now, let's wrap with a song about loss, grief, friendship, and the determination to keep working.

on the Chain Gang is one of those songs whose bright, almost buoyant sound can disguise just how sad its origins were. Released by the Pretenders in 82, it was written by Chrissy Hynde at a moment when her band was falling apart. They'd fired bassist Pete Farndon because of his escalating drug use. 2 days later, guitarist James Honeyman Scott died of an overdose. The band was reduced to Hynde, pregnant with her first daughter, and drummer Martin Chambers. And yet, they still had work to do as their LP, Learning to Crawl, was coming due. So they brought in some session guys and got back to work. Hence, back on the Chain Gang. The record hit number 5 pop and number 4 mainstream rock by early 83, the 26th biggest record that year. And that wraps this special Labor Day weekend edition of Make It Pop from WDVR. We're back to normal, whatever that is, next Sunday evening with our usual couple of hours of the known, less known, and unknown records in popular music over the years. Let us know what you think of the show at WDVRhost@comcast.net. Also, get in touch, get show playlists and more on Threads at JoeWDVR. All one word, JoeWDVR. This is Joe Patty. 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Up next, Kathleen's continuing survey of the many versions of the classic standard, Stardust. As for me, I'll be back here next Sunday evening at 9 to Make It Pop again. Have a great night and a super week on.

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It is 11:03 p.m. Thank you to Joe Patty once again for all the research and fun on Make It Pop. It's amazing what we didn't know the first time around. Here's your current

0: Right now outside WDVR Studios in Surgeonsville, New Jersey. 65 degrees under fair skies. The rest of tonight, partly cloudy, low of 54. Tomorrow, Labor Day, sunny, high near 78. Tomorrow night, clear, low around 55. Tuesday, sunny, high near 81. Tuesday night, partly cloudy, low of 61. And Wednesday, mostly sunny, high near 85. Looks like a beautiful week, if we can believe the forecast. Weather brought to you courtesy of the National Weather Service at Mount Holly and WDVR. Thank you for wrapping up your weekend in a memorably melodic way with the Sunday Evening Trifecta, sponsored by Warminster Steve Bessler and his cat Lucy. Meow. Featuring Love Spell with Anita Valentina, Make It Pop with Joe Patti, and Stardust. Yep, that's where you are now with DJ Kathleen. 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Welcome to Stardust. On this first Sunday night of September 2026, except it feels like a Saturday night because we don't have to work tomorrow. This is Kathleen on our 32nd night together as we attempt a Guinness Book of World Records entry for WDVR. Thanks for being here on Labor Day weekend. How's it going so far? And what a gorgeous late summer night for stepping out under the stars. I just came inside after enjoying the lingering lightning bugs and the Milky Way, picking out constellations, and looking forward to meeting up with you here to further contemplate the apotheosis of the great American songbook, Hoagy Carmichael's Stardust. Late night radio, that experimental realm where we can immerse ourselves in a 100-year-old piece of music that is ever fresh, because improvisation is built into its jazz structure. A song that continues to inspire modern interpretations, performances, and recordings, like we're hearing now. After tonight, we have just 5 programs left in this documentary project series, but lots of fun surprises for you as we approach our goal of surveying at least 500 consecutive distinct renditions of Stardust by October 11th. In the background, tearing it up on a Sunday night that feels like a Saturday night, we heard New Orleans band Smoking Time Jazz Club from their 2011 album, Living in a Great Big Way. Yes, aren't we? And we are now hearing Seattle Hot Jazz Ensemble Pearl Django with their 1997 recording. Love to hear from you tonight by email. Join the conversation. Always a joy to get an email from you, especially late at night. WDVRhost@comcast.net is the email address. Well, last week, Ron in Collingswood said he might be feeling a little renditioned out. And I thought, well, tonight maybe tell more stories. How's that, Ron? And I'd like to start off tonight with Hoagie himself in a little excerpt from a 1970 BBC interview where he talks about his friendship with Bix Beiderbecke, as we've been covering over the last few months. So here is Hoagie in an interview with a British journalist. It's only a minute and a half. Talking about Bix.
1: A lot of your passages in songs that you've written have been likened to Bix Beiderbecke solos. Is this people reading something into it, or were you influenced by him, or was he influenced by you?
2: Yes, I told people in one of my books that I was very much influenced by Bix Beiderbecke in many ways. And I also said that he inspired me in a way to write. But I must say that I did not write actual Bix Beiderbecke notes or put any of his actual phrases or notes into any of my songs. Although his style of playing was very appreciated by me, and I used to play piano notes and things of that sort in the same manner. When I'd take little solos on piano, I'd do some of the same things that Bix did in the same sort of manner, and I learned his style by heart very well. I knew how. I could imitate Bix any time. I know Bix Beiderbecke. I knew him quite well. I was one of the few people that really did know him, and he was an inspiration to me.
1: He was a very special person to you, wasn't he?
2: Well, yes. Actually, when you say special, so all we people did in those days was talk music. Talk about music, or play music, or doodle music, whether, you know, pretending like we're playing. You know, things like, well, that's what we do together. We were just nuts.
0: Can you hear the Americana in Hoagie's voice? Here is a disciple of Bix Beiderbecke, Bunny Berrigan, on trumpet in a 1938 WOR broadcast live from the Paradise Cabaret restaurant in New York City, one of the most glamorous and wild nightlife destinations that opened during the Great Depression and offered some escapism for New Yorkers.

a WOR radio recording, which explains that weird warbly sound live from the Paradise restaurant, Paradise Cabaret restaurant in New York City. On April 16th, 1938, guitarist Dick Wharton on vocals with Bunny Berrigan and his orchestra. Bunny was a virtuoso jazz trumpeter, heavily influenced by Bix. And he was also a sideman on hundreds of records, including some from Glenn Miller, Benny Goodman, and the Dorsey Brothers. And by the way, the Paradise Cabaret restaurant was on the ground floor of the iconic Brill Building, which was built in 1931 at 1619 Broadway, which is the northwest corner of 49th and Broadway. Speaking of the Dorsey Brothers, another story for you as we listen to Jack Teagarden's 1941 rendition. During the late 20s and the early 30s, major musicians would record under fake names so they could release their music on these budget record labels, which they called dime store labels. And so they didn't violate their contracts with the major labels. This next version of Stardust was released on a budget 78 by the Cameo.

record label. Under the name of the Detroiters. But it was actually the Dorsey Brothers Orchestra. So you're going to hear some of the great pioneers of early jazz here. Tommy Dorsey on trombone, Jimmy Dorsey on alto sax, recorded in 1929, right around the time Hoagie's original up-tempo, sweaty college kid dance number was about to turn into the slower, romantic ballad version. History in the making, right here.

0: The Detroiters, the fake band name of the Dorsey Brothers Orchestra, on a budget label in a 1929 recording. So the Dorseys eventually treated Stardust as a sweeping ballroom ballad. But Argentinian guitar master Oscar Alemán, who we're hearing now in a masterpiece 1944 recording of swing guitar, approached it as a hot club string jazz piece. Alemán was considered a true stylistic rival to Django Reinhardt, who we will talk about more in just a moment. It is 11:22 p.m. You're listening to a 100th anniversary celebration of the song Stardust. I'm Kathleen, here with you live on WDVR and WPNJ. Every Sunday night here, since February 1st, when this documentary project began. Thank you for being here. Late night radio is made for experimental ideas like this. Our project wraps up on October 11th. And by that time, fingers crossed, we will have exceeded our goal of hearing more than 500 consecutive distinct renditions of Stardust. And at that time, WDVR becomes eligible to break a Guinness World Record. No kidding. Reach me by email. 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Tonight's theme, if you will, since some of you like themes, is stories. And honoring our project objective of no repeats, both this Oscar Alemán rendition and our next go out extra special to Jonathan in Lopatcong, who missed the two Django Reinhardt versions we played earlier in the series. Right now we're going to hear Jack Llewellyn, an eminent British guitarist from the mid-30s to the late 60s. He was a child prodigy, and by the age of 20, he was an established band guitarist. He had a really successful and prolific jazz career. He was also a disciple of Django Reinhardt, playing with Django and Stefan Grappelli in the Hot Club of Paris when it reformed in England in 1946. Let's hear Jack Llewellyn with the Blue Mariners, the official dance band for the Royal Navy Patrol Service during World War II.
1: Now, the two guitars again for Star.

for Jonathan in Lo Pat Kong, the obviously incredibly talented Jack Llewellyn on guitar with the Blue Mariners from a BBC services broadcast during World War II. The Blue Mariners were the, I think I already said this, the official Royal Navy dance band, and they entertained service members. And at the time, Jack Llewellyn was already a legendary British jazz guitarist, and they brought him in specifically as a featured guest soloist for that performance. Next, we've got our Crooner Corner, where we find out if listener Alex in Easton decides he could be friends with our various crooners. We're going to stay in Britain with Bert Ambrose and his orchestra, London crooner Sam Brown on vocals.

0: That's a crackly old 78 there. Bert Ambrose and his orchestra from Britain with London crooner Sam Brown, who was one of the most recognizable and beloved voices of the British dance band era. Well, we'll wait to hear from Alex whether he likes him enough to be friends with him. It's time for our break. We've got two more sweetly significant Stardust stories coming up after the break. Be right back.
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Tommy Lombardo and Barb Zintner to start off your Labor Day tomorrow morning. I remember Memory Lane on Tuesday. You're listening to Stardust. This is Kathleen live on this Labor Day weekend on WDVR and WPNJ. The Sunday night that feels like a Saturday night tonight. No work tomorrow. Thanks for being here with me on really just absolutely perfect summer night under the stars together, pondering the history and pure magic of Stardust. We've got Belgian jazz guitarist Rene Thomas right now, recorded in Paris late summer 1962. Thanks for all the emails. Jonathan and Lopatkong sending me a version tonight. Can't wait to check it out. Something I've been looking for. Thank you, Jonathan. Glad you enjoyed the Jack Llewellyn we sent out to you. Jimmy from beautiful bucolic downtown Schnecksville. Got the reel-to-reel running. Thanks, Jimmy. Bill and Independence with us on a Sunday night that feels like Saturday night. Good to hear from you, Bill. And Ron in Collingswood, who inspired tonight's stories theme, is now worried we're cutting out too many renditions to make the world record. Yeah, we are telling some stories about Stardust tonight because Ron said he was a little renditioned out last week. Which would make complete sense because as of right now, we've heard 473 of them. But five more programs, we're going to topple a standing world record together when we go a little past 500 to wrap up this documentary series on October 11th. All right, here's our next story. Let's ponder home entertainment systems in the 1910s, 20s, and 30s, okay? So you've heard of a player piano, but have you heard of a reenacting piano? Millions of player pianos, this is hard to believe, were produced and sold in the 1910s. So roughly half of Americans in the middle to upper class had one. And a player piano requires a person to sit there and control the volume and the expression using the pedals or levers. A reenacting piano, totally different. Very sophisticated and very expensive. Really a luxury item that actually cost as much as a small house back in the 30s. So a reenacting piano automatically recreates the exact dynamics, tempo, and touch of an original artist's live performance without any human interaction. And in the 20s and 30s, a lot of really famous musical artists made recordings for reenacting pianos. And the company they worked with was Ampico, A-M-P-I-C-O, which was short for American Piano Company. Ampico outfitted these like really super high quality grand pianos with electrical contacts under the keys and the pedals. And they recorded the timing and the duration of the notes as they were played. So it was a discharge of electrical sparks that were captured on a constantly moving roll of chemically treated paper. This is super high tech at the time. And I said a lot of famous artists. Well, how about Sergei Rachmaninoff for starters? So anyway, the final piano roll was, it wasn't finished when it came off the piano. It had to go to another set of people called roll editors, who were musicians in their own right. And they worked with the roll to make sure it had the best possible representation of the original performance. So reenacting pianos, as expensive as they were really only in the homes of the very wealthy. And
you couldn't play the rolls on a player piano because it would sound crazy. Well, perhaps not as well known as Rachmaninoff, but 100% worth honoring was a woman named M.C. Dawson. She was born in Queensland, Australia, rural area, in 1901, and she became a celebrated concert pianist as a teenager. She moved to Manhattan in her 20s, and she went to work for Ampico as a musician and a role editor. And this is MC's 1931 reenacting piano recording of Stardust. If you want to get technical, Ampico roll number 213701. Enjoy this incredible technology of the time, hearing MC's exact dynamics, tempo, and touch of a live performance, and see if you can hold it together when you hear her spectacular ending.

M.C. Dawson with her 1931 reenacting piano recording of Stardust. If you were a wealthy audioholic or a gearhead in the 30s, you might have had a reenacting piano. And you could have listened to that stellar performance. British band leader Henry Jacques and his orchestra now, the 1930 recording. I want to give a shout out to Detroit author and reporter and critic, arts critic, Mark Stryker, who wrote an article for the Detroit Free Press in 2002 about the 75th anniversary of Stardust, and he gave me permission to quote from his article on our 100th anniversary series. Mark said that you can request Stardust in any piano bar in the country and maybe in the world. And 99 out of 100 pianists will deliver a recognizable version. And he said the popularity of the song took on a life of its own. Music critics and cultural historians can only explain so much. But magic and metaphysics cannot be discounted in art. Here's a rendition that Mark Stryker called one of the most adventurous interpretations of Stardust by, this is Detroit-born jazz drummer Louis Hayes, recorded in 1979 with his group, the Louis Hayes Group. And this piece is a showcase for alto saxophonist Frank Strozier.

0: the Louis Hayes Group from 1979 with Frank Stroeser on alto sax. I just found out that Louis Hayes was Prince's first cousin.
1: Whoa.
0: 11:52, you're listening to Stardust. Kathleen with you live on Labor Day weekend, the Sunday that feels like a Saturday, on WDVR and WPNJ. 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Good to hear from Warminster Steve, the Mars hamster down ashore. Alex and Easton uncertain about befriending British crooner Sam Brown. Needs to hear more recordings first. And Darren and his hound buddy, just back from a starlit walk. Well, Mark Stryker, who we were talking about earlier, the reporter, writer, critic, he said that, as we've been saying as well, that Stardust is very difficult to sing because of the structure of the song, the way it was written. And he said it's just as hard to hum it, which is true. So, of course, I went looking for a hummed version, but I couldn't find one. But this one coming up next is even better. Setting the scene, this was the final song of a legendary night on August 4th, 1947, with Lionel Hampton and his All-Stars in Pasadena. The band had played way longer than they were supposed to. Hamp had a 6 a.m. call on a movie set, but he decided to start playing the opening chords of Stardust anyway, and that was absolutely irresistible to the All-Stars and the audience, who were floored throughout the performance. As for the humming, listen closely for bassist Slam Stewart's solo with his trademark bowing the bass while simultaneously scat humming the exact same notes an octave higher. His voice kind of bleeds into the microphone and it sounds really buzzy and reedy. And he's credited on the record with humming. Here's Lionel Hampton and his All-Stars live in Pasadena, 1947.

Well, I'm going to interrupt this a little bit and fast forward a bit because I realize we're just running out of time here tonight, and I want to get you to hear Slam Stewart's solo, which is at a couple minutes in here. So here we go.

0: Incredible stuff. We made it to 480 tonight. Time to say goodnight. DJ Kathleen signing off and reminding you, you are 910 Stardust. Goodnight.
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1: Black, terrible.
2: As if in answer, a huge bat flies in the open window.
1: A bat, that's it. It's an omen. I shall become a bat.
2: Thus is born this weird figure of the dark, this avenger of evil, the Batman.

0: 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When the first settlers came, they heard music of love and land and of the spirit played by Native Americans. Ladies and gentlemen from Taos Pueblo of northern New Mexico, my good friend and neighbor, Robert Mirabal.
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music. What are you guys doing, playing the spots in front of your eyes? That trumpet player sounds like he's cooling his soup. Why, I can blow better music than that with one lip tied behind my back. All right, now start the chorus. Anybody who don't like the notes I wrote can turn in his uniform. And I think it's only fair to warn you guys that I weigh 160 pounds. And remember, that's all flesh and bone. There ain't a bit of muscle on me. Now I'm ready to vocalize. And you on that trumpet? Be careful what you do. You're liable to throw the whole band at the tune. All right, let's get started. One day my sweet mother said,

0: 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Boy, did I live in a tough neighborhood. My neighborhood was so tough that anybody with ears was a cocker spaniel. My father was kind of tough, too. My dad knew how to stop a cold in your head from getting down into your chest without using medicine.
1: How'd he do that?
0: 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Ah, looking back, what a cute baby I was. 10 little fingers and 8 little toes. I came from a very poor family. But don't think I was lacking an education just because I came from a tough neighborhood. At the age of 8, I was a student of languages. I spoke French, Spanish, 18th century colonial, and Chippendale. And when I speak Chippendale, the chips fall where I play them. Ah, those childhood days. 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I'd come running down the stairs Christmas morning, and what a surprise. You know what I'd find in my socks?
1: What?
0: My father's feet.

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0: Hello there, boys and girls. This is your old friend Gene Autry, and I come to tell you the story of the old Chisholm Trail. Well, come along, boys, and listen to my tale. I'll tell you of my troubles on the old Chisholm Trail.
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0: Come a tie, yippee, yippee, yay. I'm up in the morning before daylight, and before I sleep, the moon shines bright.
1: Come a tie, yippee, yippee, yay, yippee, yay.
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0: 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I'll quit punching cows in the sweet by and by.
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0: 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My slicker's in the wagon and it's getting mighty cold. These darn long horns are hard to hold.
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0: 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Well, I'll sell my saddle.

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This is Two for the Road. Tom Lombardo sitting in with you guys and gals once again on this fabulous Monday, Labor Day, 2026, September 7th today. Happy Labor Day to everyone as we celebrate the working men and women today that helped build this country and got us to where we are. We're going to celebrate a lot of that as we move through our playlist today. So stay tuned for that. If you're not familiar with the show, we do two shows for you here on Monday mornings. We start out with big band, great vocalist, American songbook, that sort of thing, which we opened up this morning with a little Johnny Mercer featuring the Pied Pipers, along with Paul Weston and his orchestra, taking us back to, what year did we do that? 1946 was written by Ali Rubel and Ray Gilbert, and of course, featured in the movie Song of the South. And it is a fabulous, wonderful day with plenty of sunshine on the way, as Johnny Mercer will tell you there in that song. And it's a great week weather-wise. We're going to take a look at that weather forecast for you in a moment. Let you know what you can look forward to this week. But as mentioned, we do big band, great vocalist, that sort of thing up to around 7:15, in which time we do your two polkas in a row at 6:30 or thereabouts to get you up and going. Of course, this is a holiday, so most sleepyheads will be sleeping in this morning. So we'll see if we can wake a few of you up. Mondays with Sinatra will be along around 6:45. 7 o'clock, we celebrate the sounds of Glenn Miller and his great band of renown. Takes us to 7:15. And then at that time, we slide it into the country side of the aisle where we feature country music for the remainder of the show, contemporary and all your favorites. So that's how we do it here on Monday mornings. Good to be with you on this Labor Day, the unofficial end of summer. Summer doesn't really end till the 22nd of this month when fall arrives. But, it felt kind of like fall in the air this morning. I had about 58 degrees leaving the house, and here I am live in Studio A, so you can reach me if you'd like to through the show. That is WDVRhost@comcast.net is the email. It's up and running. And the phones are live as well here in Studio A, 609-397-1620, extension 5. If you want to reach out and say good morning, let me know what you're up to this week or even this Labor Day on this holiday. And hopefully you all enjoy it. Certainly you will, weather-wise, that's for sure. As we'll take a look at your weather forecast brought to you by the National Weather Service and WDVR. Well, currently, outside the studios of the old blacksmith shop in the sleepy little town of Surgeonsville, New Jersey, and probably similar to where you are, holding at about 58 degrees Fahrenheit. Today, on this Labor Day, 2026, September 7th, you can look forward to a plentiful sunshine with a high of 78 degrees. Winds will be 5 to 10 out of north-northwest. Now, tonight, mostly clear skies, low of 54, so even a little better sleeping weather overnight tonight. So look forward to that. As we head into Tuesday, looks like a few clouds to start, otherwise mostly sunny. High of 82, so a bit warmer. And then as we get into Tuesday night, a few clouds around, low of 59. Wednesday's outlook, well, let's take a look. Intervals of clouds and sun, a high of 84. So we continue to moderate into the mid-80s. And then your overnight lows on Wednesday, only 69 degrees. So it does begin to warm a little bit through the week. And a sneak peek at the rest of the week. Looks like mid-80s on Thursday, back down into the high 70s. And low 80s for Friday and Saturday. It looks like Thursday. There is a chance of showers on Thursday, but not much, 24%. So looks like a pretty dry week. Mostly sunny and very, very temperature pleasing all week. So get out and enjoy this Labor Day week and enjoy your holiday today. And if you want to get in touch, please do so. We'd love to hear from you. We got lots of records to get to this morning here on Two for the Road. I want to say good morning to Wayne from Tinicum if he's tuned in this morning. Good morning, Wayne.
Nice to have you on board. And happy Labor Day, everybody. It was nice being out to Riverfest yesterday on the river as we WDVR had a booth there. And boy, I want to tell you, not only was it a beautiful day, but it was a jam-packed event. I've never seen it so crowded there at Riverfest. You could hardly walk down the street. It was unbelievably popular, and WDVR was there, as mentioned. Nice to see a lot of the DJs that showed up. Of course, Carla was there, and Jake from Tinicum came by, and Tom from New Hope, and Ted Valerio from TGIF, and Jake from JK from... I'm sorry, JK from Fridays. And yeah, so it was good. It was really good seeing everybody and having a good time and meeting with the listeners. And a lot of folks stopped by the booth. And it was interesting to meet the faces of the people who listened to the shows here at WDVR. So it was a great day. Weather-wise, the Vikings were there. Of course, they were right next to us. They're a hoot, them being the guys, I want to tell you. And it was a great day. And nice to see the listeners out and everybody having a good time on a beautiful Sunday, sunny afternoon here down at Riverfest. So if you didn't make it by, well, it's a shame. Come on by next year. We'll be there again, I'm sure. And Phil's, of course, playing today at 1 o'clock, and hopefully they can split the series with the Braves. They lost yesterday. It's a shame that that Aaron Nola gave up, pitched extremely well. And it was 4-1 going into the eighth, and then Acuna, or whatever his name is, I don't know if I have that right, hit a 3-run homer and tied the game. So, you put a meatball out there, he's gonna send it out. So that's how that rolled. But shame for Aaron Nola to lose the game, but he pitched really well. So that was really great. 1 o'clock start today, so hopefully we can take a win and split the series with the Braves and stay in that wild card race as we head into fall ball here. And it's going to be a long winter without baseball, but the Eagles are up and running, and they're getting their act together, and they're favored to win the East title this year. So we'll see how that plays out. And for all you Eagles fans out there, so sports are one of my favorite things to watch on TV. So, and I got a new TV. Yeah, I went out and my other TV died. So I went out and got the 55-inch with the sound bar. I tell you, I'm living. It's pretty cool. My son came by and mounted it up on the wall for me and got everything to go and added all the apps in and did all the things you got to do with these new smart TVs, which I don't have a clue. But it worked out really well. So, but good to be here. Live in Studio A with all the non-sleepy heads out there. Don't forget to chime in, WDVR host at Comcast.net, and let me know what you're up to. But so we'll start off the set of music with John McCutcheon here with, what other else would we play than a Labor Day song to kick things off this morning? Good morning, everybody, and welcome to the show. And welcome to Labor Day 2026.

0: line. There we have Dean Martin finishing up our first set of music here on Two for the Road, 89.7 WDVR. And that, of course, is How Do You Like Your Eggs in the Morning? He likes his with a hug, and who doesn't? That's a feature talent O'Connell doing a duet with Dean Martin there from 1950. Sorry about that. And that was from the Capitol Recordings, Volume 2. Sammy Kahn and Nicholas Brodsky responsible for the writing of it. How Do You Like Your Eggs in the Morning? Great duo from those two. One of my favorites, of course. And we opened up with John McCutcheon in that always, as I always do on Labor Day, with that great tune from his album, John McCutcheon's Four Season Autumn Songs. And John, born in Wausau, Wisconsin, back in 1952, American folk singer and songwriter, multi-instrumentalist who has produced 38 albums since 1977. He's also regarded as a master of the hammered dulcimer. You know what a hammered dulcimer is? I looked it up a little bit because I didn't know exactly what it was, but it dates back to, I guess, the like 1,000 years or something. It's a triangle-shaped board with strings on it that is played with a sort of a hammer kind of thing. It's an interesting piece of equipment, but he's also regarded as a master of the, also proficient in so many other instruments as well. He received actually 6 Grammy nominations in his career. So John McCutcheon opening up with that Labor Day song, which is traditionally how I do Labor Day. And then we had followed up there with Tony Bennett with a little September song there from his album, the Movie Song album, taking us back to 1956 for that. And who else did we have in there? Oh, the First Lady of Song, of course. Always invite her into the show. One of my favorites from her. And Nelson Riddle and his orchestra with a Jerome Kern and Oscar Hammerstein. The second tune from 1963, and All the Things That You Are. Well, good morning, everybody. It looks like we're already at the bottom of the hour break. We're going to take that break, as you probably need one as well. And we'll get a little coffee going here this morning, and we'll come back with your 2 polkas in a row. We'll catch up on some emails, and let's see where we're going here. 6:31, so we're just a little bit late, ain't we? Well, let's get to it.
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0: Two for the Road, waking you up Monday mornings from 6 to 9 with the big band classics and traditional and contemporary country favorite, loud and clear, right here at 89.7 WDVR. And we are here this morning on this fabulous Monday, Labor Day, September 7th, 2026. Happy Labor Day, everyone. Hopefully you have a great holiday today. And as we celebrate the working men and women of this country today, and we have it in the 8 o'clock hour, we're going to do lots of that. So stay tuned for that as we move it through the show this morning. We're going to celebrate the working men and women who, built this country, got us to where we are today. So, yeah, it's a great day to do that. And thanks to all the folks out there who put their time in, their 40 hours a week, right? Their sweat and toil that put us to where we are today. So great day today. So get out and enjoy family and sunshine and all the great things that are happening this week. So we'll keep you posted on some community bulletin boards as we move through the show this morning, let you know what's going on this week. 6:35. Is your official WDVR time as we move into our two polkas in a row. I want to say good morning to a few folks checking in this morning. Miss Nancy, of course, my co-pilot and gal that gives me my official wake-up call on Monday mornings, former co-host here at WDVR, and good to hear from her, and she's sounding quite chipper this morning, so I wouldn't want to do my show without her. So thank you, Miss Nance. And she'll keep me posted through the show as I try and get things correct. Not always easy. But Cindy and Russ checking in this morning. Did not make it out to Riverfest yesterday. I was disappointed not to see them. But they were wearing their WDVR swag yesterday regardless. Their tees and their hats showing off their WDVR wares. And you can do the same if you want to get your WDVR t-shirt or your hat. 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Simply click on the drop-down tab and go to the shop. And there you can find tees and hats and different things. And check it out if you get the time. And we'd love to have you wandering around with your WDVR on. And folks do recognize it. Believe me, when you wear a WDVR t-shirt, you're a standout in the crowd. So, So people say, oh, yeah, I know that station. It was great yesterday at Riverfest to meet so many listeners and put the faces to the names kind of thing. And it was fun. Yeah, it was a great day to be out. And boy, what a crowd, as I had mentioned. It was just mobbed yesterday, but it was great to see everybody. And also want to say good morning to Steve Misa, our own Steve Misa, who you'll find tomorrow morning on the Tuesday sessions. And then you'll also find him on Country Comfort with Petey the Wonder Dog on Saturday mornings. Two shows that I do my best never to miss. So good to hear from Steve. And good to hear from all of you, actually. If you want to check in, WDVR host at Comcast.net brings you on in. And as most folks like the email. And also a big shout out to Tor Chimney for their continued support of this show and WDVR as a show sponsor. So let's move on now because we got some folks that are up that are not sleepyheads this morning. They want to get that extra little push. And so we're going to do our two polkas in a row this morning here as we do traditionally on Monday mornings. Jimmy Starr and his orchestra, right here at 89.7 WDVR. This features Rhonda Vincent.

0: and Diamond Dave, a.k.a. 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
1: Enjoy listening to Tom Lombardo's show, Two for the Road, Monday morning. And that polka gets us up.

Oh, it's a small world after all. There you have it. Finishing up our two polkas in a row. Jimmy Starr and his orchestra, of course, as we do on Monday mornings. And that was from the First Class Polka featuring Myron Flores on the squeeze box there. And that was a song written by the writing duo of the Sherman Brothers. Excuse me, Richard and Roger. They were called up by Walt Disney back in 1964 to write that a catchy tune for the 1964 New York World's Fair, and that's what they came up with. It's a Small World. So great tune and great songwriting duo of the Sherman Brothers. We thank them for that. And then Top of the World back there with featuring the vocals of Rhonda Vincent, famous country and bluegrass female artist that we all are familiar with. And there she was doing Top of the World from the album Top of the World, title cut there. John Bettis and Henry Will and Richard Carpenter, all responsible for the writing of it, taking us back to 2002. And that's how we did our two polkas in a row this morning. So good morning, everybody. Hopefully that helps you move along with your day today as we celebrate the working men and women of this country today. And we're going to do that at the 8 o'clock hour for sure. We're going to celebrate two of our people that are, working men and women, that the trucker and the farmer, coming up in the 8 o'clock hour. We're going to tribute to them as well this morning. So stay tuned for that. And as we move into Mondays with Sinatra, we'll have a quick look at our community bulletin board, because coming up on Sunday the 13th at 4 p.m., the East Coast Inspirational Singers come to Lockdown Stone Church from Harlem, bringing music that is warm, soulful, and uplifting. The singers have shared stages and recording sessions with artists including Josh Groban, Celine Dion, and Patti LaBelle. Yeah, enjoy the church's magical acoustics for an afternoon of gospel, jazz, R&B, and Broadway with joy and presence. For tickets and more information, you can visit them at lockdownstonechurch.org. So right now, let's get to it. Mondays with Sinatra, with a man who doesn't hardly need an introduction. Ladies and gentlemen, Francis Albert Sinatra.

0: 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This show is Two for the Road, and this is Mondays with Sinatra.
1: When I was a young man courting the girls, I played me a waiting game. If a maid refused me with tossing of curls, I'd let the old earth take a couple of words. And as time

0: Good morning, everyone, and thanks for joining me for this week's edition of Mondays with Sinatra. We're up against that clock. We're running to the top of the hour. It's a race. It's a race to the top of the hour. We got to get it in quick. The September of My Years back there opened up Sinatra this morning. Arrangements by Gordon Jenkins, Hollywood, California, May 27th, 1965, from the album September of My Years. Jimmy and Sammy Kahn. I'll Be Seeing You from that great album, Remember Tommy. From the Tommy Dorsey years, arranged by Cy Oliver, October 1st, who also arranged East of the Sun and West of the Moon. Their September song was in there as well. That was a live version. Pretty cool stuff right there, if you ask me. Three additional recordings for that song from Sinatra. 46 with Columbia again in 61 with Capitol, and finally 65 with the Reprise label. That was live from Radio Club Italy, 1953. Give Her Love going out to Diamond Dave with his selection this week for Mondays with Sinatra, and we'll be right back.
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7: Are you looking to stay connected to all that's happening in our area? 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

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Happy Labor Day, everybody. Your official WDVR time, 7:04 on this September 7th, Labor Day 2026. Great weather ahead. Get out and enjoy the day today. Plenty of sunshine. We've been celebrating sunshine the last half hour. And we're going to celebrate the working men and women in the 8 o'clock hour, so stay tuned for that. This is Two for the Road. Tom Lombardo hanging out with you. And I said, didn't I? 7:04? That could only mean one thing on a Monday morning at 7:04. It's Miller time.

as we come out of the top of the hour break with a little Sun Valley jump. Thank you to Sergeant Jerry Gray from Glenn Miller's Army Air Force Band for putting that composition together, a little Sun Valley jump from the movie Sun Valley Serenade, which for those of you that don't know, that's from the movie Sun Valley Serenade, starring Sonia Haney, John Payne, Milton Berle, Glenn Miller, Lynn Barry, all from August of 1941. As we thank Jerry Gray, as mentioned there, for the composition, well, so well put together, Sun Valley Jump, as we come in to celebrate the sound of Glenn Miller and his great band of renown, gone but not forgotten. Not here on Two for the Road. We keep Miller's music alive each and every Monday morning around this time. So good morning, everyone. I want to say good morning to our own DJ, Kathleen. Good morning, Kathleen. She's enjoying the polkas as she drinks her coffee and slides around the kitchen floor there this morning. Happy Labor Day to you as well. And how many of you went to bed last night with Stardust from 11 to midnight? What a great show. I have to listen to it on the archives because Sunday night's an early bedtime for me. But I have to call her because there's a couple songs that she played a couple weeks ago on Stardust. And the Dominoes, I can't remember who it was. And then Wynton Marsalis did a great rendition of it as well. So many great versions of Stardust. And she puts it all together on Sunday nights from 11 to midnight. And of course, Roadrunner later on tonight. Meep, meep. That's right. It'll be coming your way from 5 to 7. So nice to hear from you, Kathleen, as Charlie would say, on a former ranch hand here at WDVR. Boy, did we have some fun back then? We sure did. So let's see. 7:07 a.m. Let's take a look at your weather forecast. If we can find ourselves to do that, let me see here if I can bring it up. Oh, you look at that. There it is. Even I can do it. Multitasker, not much of one. Currently outside the studios of the old blacksmith shop, and I'm going to guess similar to where you are, holding at 58 degrees Fahrenheit. Now today, come on now. Why would you do that to me? Let's go here. You can look forward to a high of 78 degrees today under mostly sunny skies. So great Labor Day weather. And if I have it right, I'm hoping that Kathleen is doing her pool party today on Roadrunner. Usually she does on Labor Day, so stay tuned for that. I forgot to mention that. The old Splish Splash pool party. What a great event that is as well. So as mentioned, high of 78 today. And then tonight looks like under clear skies, you look for good sleeping weather, 54 for your low. Tomorrow, Tuesday, starts out with sunny skies once again, high of 78. As we get into Tuesday night, mainly clear, low of 54. And then your Wednesday starts out pretty similar, partly cloudy, with a little warmer temp, high of 84, wind southwest 5 to 10. And then your Wednesday night, partly cloudy, with a low of 68. So temperatures begin to moderate midweek. It looks like 83 on Thursday, and then back down to the high 70s on Friday. Not much chance of rain this week. Looks like Thursday might be a chance of a shower or two. Other than that, pretty sunny, pretty warm, and pretty cool. So enjoy. Enjoy your Labor Day. Let me know what you're up to. WDVR host at Comcast.net brings you into the email if you want to check in. Sorry for the phone calls I missed the last half hour. I was on the phone. So I actually heard from Ike up there in Phillipsburg. Always good to hear from Ike. He's such a hoot. He's a sustaining member here at WDVR, as well as Miss Nancy, which I failed to mention earlier. She's also a sustaining member here at WDVR, supporting us year-round. So that's one great way you can do it, as our fundraiser is just around the corner, our fall fund drive. Stay tuned for that. We'll be in studio live with Studebaker Hawk and Cardboard Ted, all coming your way on the next fundraiser. So it'll be a hoot, and hopefully you'll join us then. And if you, in the meantime, want to drop something in the tip jar, please feel free to do so, WDVR
fm.org. You simply click on the, well, actually, when you open up the screen, it's right there in front of you. Drop something in a tip jar. We appreciate it. Helps us maintain through in between fund drives. So, yeah, good to hear from folks checking in. We'll catch up on some more emails as we move along here. But right now, we got to get to Miller Time and with a classic this morning, a little Moonlight Cocktail for you all. Miller Time here, 89.7 WDVR.

And we finish up our Miller Time segment this morning. As we always do, we open up with Sun Valley Jump. We followed that up with Moonlight Cocktail, a real classic from Glenn Miller. Ray Everly taking the vocals on that, led by the Modern Airs, of course. The Modern Airs were a great vocal group, which I think might still be around. I'm not really sure. I'll have to do some research on that. But they're led by vocals of Paula Kelly and Hal Dickinson for the Modern Airs back in the day, doing lots of vocals for Glenn Miller and his orchestra. That's

Labor Day, September 7th, 2026. Can you believe it's Labor Day, the unofficial end of summer? Yeah, but you wouldn't know it by the forecast. Looks like mid-80s by the middle of the week, cool nights, just a great time of year. Oh, I just love the fall. If it were me, 6 months of spring and 6 months of fall. That's how it would be. But I enjoy winter, I'll have to say, to some extent. I don't like the ice, but love the snow. So we'll see if we get any snow this winter. So checking in once again, DJ Kathleen. Yes, the pool party is on, and it's an extended time today, 3 to 7. Thanks to Andy and the Let's Talk crew for the extra time today. And DJ Kathleen said the lifeguards are standing by. So I never get invited to be a lifeguard at the pool party, but maybe next year. We'll see what happens. Because, you know, I need an excuse to wear my Speedo. Uh-oh. Yeah. Sometimes. Anyway, good to hear from her once again. And Shirley Girl phoning in. Good to hear from her. And she's having a good time hanging around and listening to the tunes. And always good to hear from her. Gets my week started on the right foot, that's for sure. And you too can check in if you want to dial me up. If you want to check out your hand-eye coordination, which Ike from Phillipsburg had a little trouble with that this morning, you can dial me up at 609-397-1620, extension 5, as the music plays. And we'd be glad to chat. And then email, of course, wdvrhosts@comcast.net. So let's see. It is 719, and I don't know where he's at. You know, every morning I got to wait for him, and he's always late. Oh, there he is.

Buck Owens has arrived in the studio. That means it's time to slide into the country side of the aisle. We'll take you to 9 o'clock here on Two for the Road with country favorites, traditional and contemporary, maybe some folk and thrown in there. But we're going to celebrate the working men and women in the 8 o'clock hour, taking us up to 9 o'clock as we do each Labor Day. So stay tuned for that. If you have anything you want to hear, throw it on out there. WDVR host to Comcast.net. We'll see what we can do. We got a jam-packed event for you coming up for the next hour and a half. So stay tuned for that here at Two for the Road, 89.7 WDVR. It's the country side of the aisle.

Don't worry. Tony Jackson is here featuring the vocals of Rhonda Vincent once again here on Two for the Road. As we heard from her earlier in the two polkas in a row, she's back with Tony Jackson, and no worries, we'll leave the light on for you. Welcome to the countryside of the aisle, 89.7 WDBR.

0: 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Take us wherever you go. Tom Lombardo here hanging out on this fabulous Monday. Sun shining, streaming into Studio A here this morning on this brilliant, beautiful day, Labor Day, September 7th, 2026. Happy Labor Day to all. Hopefully you have the day off and you're going to enjoy yourself. Looks like a good week of weather. No rain in the forecast for a change, right? And warm temps by midweek in the mid-80s. So get out and enjoy. Come on in. Get in touch. WDVR host at Comcast.net. We opened up this morning with Tony Jackson along with the vocals of Rhonda Vincent backing him up there from the album I've Got a Song to Sing. Tony Jackson doing that Mark Stewart tune, taking us back to 2023 as we introduced Tony Jackson back in 2017 here on Two for the Road, and he's still out there making music. He doesn't tour much out this way. I'd love to see him sometime here. That was, of course, Sally Gooden with the Stone River Ranch Boys taking us down to the bottom of the hour here. And then in between there, we had Old Fashioned Love with Asleep at the Wheel featuring Susie Boggess on the vocals there from the album 23 Country Classics, and Cecil Mack and James P. Johnson responsible for the writing of it. 1994 was your year for that, and always look forward to Susie Boggess coming around to the Sellersville Theater. And she shows up usually once a year. So, look, it's time to let the cows out. We're at the bottom of the hour break. Let's let them out, and we'll come on back with Words from the West coming up next. Stay tuned.
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0: And we thank Math for that fabulous promo and also Tor Chimney for their continued support here at WDVR, being a show sponsor for many years now. And we're so happy to have them on board here as part of the family at WDVR. If you do choose to use a show sponsor for your needs, please mention to them that you heard them here at WDVR so they know their voice is being heard. And you too can become a show sponsor. 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And you can find out more information. But also, get to talk to Carla. Come on. It's worth the phone call. So it's great seeing Carla yesterday at the Riverfest and all the DJs that showed up at the event down there on the river in Frenchtown. Beautiful day. Crowded. Let me tell you, the crowds were massive yesterday. Folks walking their dogs and hanging out at Riverfest. And great to see the listeners coming up to the booth. And great to put names to faces. And it was a great day. It really was. I spent about 3 hours there, along with Tom from New Hope and Ted Valerio and JK and Jake and all the other folks that showed up. It was fun. And it's a great time to catch up on some news around WDVR with the other DJs that hang out there. And Carla, of course, looking fabulous as always. And it was fun. So if you had a chance to come on out yesterday, let me know how you liked it. WDVR host at Comcast.net. We got lots of other events coming up this month. We'll try and go over them with you before we leave here today. Let you know what's coming up. So, but right now, 7:35 a.m. here on this fabulous Labor Day 2026, the unofficial end of summer, as we celebrate the working men and women of the country that got us to where we are today. The 8 o'clock hour, we're going to celebrate the farmer and the trucker. So stay tuned for that. Two workers that really were instrumental and still are, right, in keeping this country running smoothly. So we're going to celebrate music for them as well. But right now, it's Words from the West, a feature that we offer on Monday mornings, where we start out with some cowboy poetry, and we take a little ride out west. But the cowboy poetry is here on Monday mornings. And this morning, it's Eddie Leverett talking about day work men. And it's a live version here on Words from the West.
9: A day work man is what I claim as my way of gainful employment. The kind of jobs that most folks dread is my independence and enjoyment. I always get the job done, whatever the situation. And making do with what you have, well, that's common in my vocation. Don't have to have no fancy pens to work or ship your cattle. I can patch or fix most anything, from a baler to a worn-out saddle. I always pen them smooth and fast when there's cattle to be hauled, and look forward to a good day's work till the night old Willie called. Well, Willie never was the kind to reinvest or modernize. When it came to spending money, he was quick to compromise. I met him there the next morning at his catch pen by the road, and his calves were going to market, and he hired me to help him load. I surveyed the situation and wondered what he meant, because every board or panel was broke or badly bent. A bedstead hung there for the gate on the south end of the lot. Baling wire held several boards were nailed to pull through the rot. The loading chute, well, it looked to be the victim of a hurricane that left destruction from the front to the back of the crowding lane. The squeeze chute looked to be left over from Noah's campaign, when he pinned and loaded two of a kind, but the chute was left in the rain. The main gate sagged and drugged the ground, I guess in self-defense. And the wing that aimed him toward the hole was a one-strand electric fence. Well, I ain't one to call a job. My professional vows must be kept. Had nothing else to do that day, and old Willie was sure gonna need the help. To my surprise, he pinned them all while I was standing there looking. He called them up and lured them in by pouring feed and sucking. Single file, they entered the trap like they didn't want to be late, and things were really looking good till Willie closed the main gate. The old one-eyed cow heard the latch and said, "I'll see you later." Plowed through the east side of the lot like a horned excavator. Willie used the pickup to block the exit she had fabricated, and it was clear by now the entire herd was getting agitated. The old crossbred bull saw the show and quickly followed suit, wearing a panel around his neck and taking 20 calves to boot. The ballie started milling around and kept her babies close till the gate fell off the hinge, but they stayed longer than most. I'd been dealt my cards that day, and now was time to fold them. When the south side fell like dominoes, we had nothing left to hold them. Willie stood there cross-armed. There's nothing left to do but survey the extensive damage of this bovine wrecking crew. You could see the wheels a-turning, this idea he was hatching. Could I hire you to help me for the rest of the day? My pen needs a little patching.
10: Wallace McCrae, one of this gathering's favorites, wrote this poem in 1983. Chick Raines and Murph wrote the chorus. Murph and many of us have considered this poem to be one of the great cowboy poems.

What does reincarnation mean? The cowboy asked his friend. His pal replied, it happens when your life has reached its end. See, they wash your neck and comb your hair, clean your fingernails. Then they lay you in a padded box away from life's travails. In the box in you goes in a hole that's been dug into the

Some is consumed that he can't use, and so it passes through. Finally, lays

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Well, it makes me think of reincarnation, of life and death and such. And I right away concluding, Slim, you ain't changed all that much.

0: Well, good morning, all, and I want to thank you for joining me for this week's edition of Words from the West. Feature we offer here on Two for the Road on Monday mornings, we take in some cowboy poetry and celebrate the great American cowboy and take a little ride out west and see how the other half lives. Oh, my Colorado home. One can only dream, right? Sons of the San Joaquin finishing up Words from the West this morning. The great harmonies of Lon and Jack Hanna. The album From Whence Came the Cowboy, taking us back to 1995 for that. We opened up with Eddie Leverett's cowboy poetry this morning, Daywork Man. That was a live version from Eddie. He co-wrote that with Terry Staton back in 2021 from the album Live at the Recording Studio. And then, of course, Eddie Leverett was doing Daywork Man as we celebrate all the men and women of the working world today. Michael Martin Murphy following up there with Where Do Cowboys Go When They Die? Featuring Waddy Mitchell, one of the greatest cowboy poets of a generation, from the album Live National Cowboy Poetry Gathering out in Elko, Nevada, Sunday, January 25th. That is a great event that happens out in Elko every winter. I would go, but it's winter time, and I don't know if you travel out there in the winter. Not so sure I'd want to be doing that. Of course, I'd want to drive, but rather than fly, but anyway, they gather together in Elko, Nevada each January for the gathering of cowboy poetry. It's a pretty cool event. And right now it's from the Pickin' On series. Much Too Young to Feel This Danged Old, a Mo Bandy tune. Of course, that's the instrumental version of the song. Leading us up to two with Miss Emmy Lou. But I wanted to remind you, if you're hanging around tomorrow morning, well,
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0: 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We're here for you 7 days a week, 365 days a year, mostly live. And even when we're not live, we have the overnight jukebox from midnight till we come back live again at 6, which is a great venue to take in. So check that out as we move on to 2 with Miss Emmy Lou Harris. And we're going to start out with a request from, I'm drawing a blank, Belvedere Rod. I wanted to hear this one from Emmy Lou Harris. Thank you, Belvedere. And that'll take us to the top of the hour break. It's a live version. Welcome to Two with Miss Emmy Lou.

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Well, good morning and welcome to hour number three here of Two for the Road. Your host, Tom Lombardo, sitting in with you guys and gals on this fabulous Monday morning. Beautiful sunny day today. On this Labor Day, September 7th, 2026. We all made it to another Labor Day. Your unofficial end of summer. Summer doesn't officially, or fall, should I say, doesn't officially arrive till the 22nd, but great week ahead. You wouldn't know. Sort of like an Indian summer coming your way this week with warm temps and sunny skies. Get out and enjoy the weather today. Come on, check in this morning. WDVR host at Comcast.net. Should you want to say hello, let me know what you're up to. I want to say good morning to Carol and Ron from Pipersville enjoying the show. Good to hear from them. Listener Jim, my buddy, my fishing buddy, heading down to the river this morning. Be careful, Jim. And Paul from Lawrenceville checking in this morning. He's doing a little paddling himself, him and Miss Amy, on the Crosswicks Creek. Be safe out there, Paul. Go Phils, right? We could split the series today, Paul, at 1 o'clock. Hopefully that's the case. We'll see what happens. It's a shame Nola had to lose that game yesterday. Pitched a great game, but so have it. And we came out of the break with an instrumental version of Fishing in the Wind, which us fly fishermen don't like to do. That's Montana songwriters Ben Winship and David Thompson from 2009 off the album Fishing Music Volume 2. For all you fishermen out there, that's how we're kicking off this hour of the show. Good morning, everybody. Welcome to Two for the Road. Tom Lombardo with your final hour as we head up to 9 o'clock. And what we're going to do this hour is we're going to celebrate on Labor Day the working men and women who shaped this country to be what it is today. And who better to celebrate that with than the farmer? The farmer, one of my favorite occupations in life. And the farmhands and all the folks out there that get it done. Feeding this country, one of the most important parts of what made this country what it is today. And they work from sun up to sundown. And then we're going to celebrate the trucker, the American trucker as well, who takes that food and moves it from point A to point B. So what are you up to on this Labor Day? Come on in, WDVR host to Comcast.net. And we're going to get started now with celebrating, as mentioned, the American farmer here on Two for the Road, 89.7 WDVR. But before that, I want to give a big shout out to Mike Ain, who I saw yesterday at Riverfest for setting up and breaking down the event yesterday. Thank you, Mike Ain. It was good to see him. And I'll be filling in for him this coming Saturday on Down Home. So I hope you can join me for that. And then the following Tuesday, I'll be doing Memory Lane. So I got a busy schedule coming up next week. But look forward to seeing you on Saturday morning with Down Home. Thanks, Mike, for inviting me in. Let's get to it now, shall we? With the American farmer. It's Robert Mizell. Just kick things off.

grass to plow. So begins another day in the life of the farmer.

I was resting one evening by the side of the road when I saw an old farmer in a field he'd just hoed. His face was brown and all wrinkled by the sun and the wind, and he was talking to the Lord just like he'd be talking to a friend. "Well, sir," he said with his voice calm and quiet, "them corn tassels need sacking and I ain't got no string to tie it. Hadn't rained in so long that the fields is mighty dusty, and it's been so unbearable hot that the kids is even getting fussy. Now that grass down in the pasture, it should be knee high. If we could just have a little shower, Lord, it might keep the cow from going dry. Oh, but listen to me talking, Lord, you'd think I wasn't grateful. Why, if you didn't know me so well, you'd probably think I was downright hateful. You'd think I forgot all about that new calf that you sent, and the money that came in the mail and took care of the rent. Ma's cold's better, and Johnny's home from the Navy. Oh, and that good Sunday dinner of chicken and dumplings and gravy. And that new preacher you

guess there's plenty of folks hereabouts waiting to ring your line. 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No, sir, 'cause everything's gonna

0: that was co-written by him and Galen Griffin and Buddy Owens, taking us back to 2021, off the album Where the Trees Know My Name. Larry Cordell bringing you The Farmer this morning, and finished up there, of course, with Whisperin', Bill Anderson, The Farmer and the Lord. Has a good message in there from Whisperin' Bill, who just did so much good country music in his day. Glad to have him here on the show this morning. Want to say good morning to Miss Lori, checking in from listening up there in Regalsville. Good to hear from her. She's the best little baker in Bucks. And Jimmy from Schnecksville, checking in this morning. Good morning, Jimmy, from beautiful bucolic downtown Schnecksville, sun and fun capital of the world. Jimmy, my daughter just built a brand new house in Schnecksville, so I'll be traveling by you sometime, I'm sure. Now, wherever you are there, one of those new developments, well, she's got a big, beautiful house right there in the sun, fun capital of the world of Schnecksville. So I'll be learning more about Schnecksville. Very rural out there, really nice country. So you're right, it is the fun, sun capital of the world for sure. And 8:19 is your official WDVR time on this fabulous Monday, September 7th, Labor Day, 2026. Happy Labor Day to all. And hopefully you're going to enjoy your day today, the unofficial end of summer. Summer doesn't actually end till the 22nd of this month, but get out and enjoy the sun this week, because it's going to be a good one weather-wise. And we'll go over that with you eventually here. The forecast is sunny, warm, and calm all the way through the week. So get out and enjoy. And the Stroudsburg Market is happening too this year. It happens from on Saturdays from 8 to 12. It's located right off Ann Street up in Stroudsburg, if you're in the area. They're there every Saturday through October. Simply follow the signs when you get into Stroudsburg. I don't know if you get a chance to get up there and visit the farmers market or all the farmers markets that are still in your area. You can find more about them by freshbylocal.org for the local farm market near you. If you do go to the one in Stroudsburg, stop by the Rolling Pin Pastries booth and say good morning to listener Lori, will you? She does a great job there. And as a matter of fact, my daughter stopped at Bechtolt's yesterday and got some of Lori's baked goods for our gathering yesterday. We had our annual croquet tournament we do on Labor Day weekend, which was a lot of fun. I came in not last, but second to last. Anyway, it was a lot of fun. But 8:21, we're going down to the bottom of the hour break with more celebration to the American trucker here, who takes that food that the farmer grows and makes sure it gets from location A to location B. And we are certainly thankful to have the trucker. And there
1: he's been over the roads from Canada to Mexico, from New York to California, and he's crossed enough state lines to start his own private country, fighting the miles, the glare of the sun, and the loneliness of another day away from his family. He moves endlessly on to get another load to market in another distant city. He's concerned about a lot of things, like a lot of other good folks who care about the future of America. Things like the price of fuel, the cost of keeping his rig going, just feeding his family back home. He may not even resemble the guys that portray his image on TV, and for sure, he's got a lot more going for him than most truck driving songs have ever given him credit for. He's the gutsy son of a gun who puts the wheels under American industry to see that it all gets somewhere in a never-ending race with time. It takes great courage and character to climb up behind the wheel, roll that big diesel down the highway, but his life is the open road, and he moves on with a great care for the safety of all who travel his world. Yes, he's the American trucker, and he lives for a warm cup of coffee, away from a friend, and for that big turnaround at the end of the line to take him back home again to smiling faces and a little happiness.

0: And there they go, the old American trucker out there on the road getting it done here. And we thank them for their service. And where would we be without the farmer and the American trucker keeping this country alive and well? And we thank them for their service here on this Labor Day, September 7th, 2026, special edition of Two for the Road here in that last half hour as we celebrated the farmer and the American trucker. And that's who we like to send thanks out to, and all the men and women who helped build this country. And let's face it, not only did the men do it, but the women behind the scenes as well, taking care of their families, especially for the truckers when they're away for long periods of time like that. We thank them as well, because they are the apron strings that hold the family together. Thank you, moms. Thank you, dads. And thank you all for your service as we all did our 40 hours a week and plus, right? So let's take a minute to just thank them here at Two for the Road, 89.7 WDVR. We're taking that bottom of the hour break, and we're coming back with the home stretch of music right after this.
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0: Oh, it's time for me to come back. Welcome back to the final half hour, the home stretch of music and talk here on Two for the Road. 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Not many at 6 a.m., but we'd love to have you. And if you did miss the first hour of the show this morning, as you were a sleepyhead, you can archive me at wdvrfm.org. 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So we'd love to have you. And that archive is a pretty cool thing. 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You can explore WDVR there. And not only that, you can find our shop there, where you can find lots of wares, hats, and t-shirts for WDVR if you want to brag out there for WDVR. We were at the Riverfest yesterday, and yeah, a lot of folks wearing WDVR swag. It was pretty cool. It was great to see folks out there yesterday. And if you were there and I missed you, sorry about that, but it was a good day, great weather, and it was a jam-packed event. So thanks again to Mike Ain for taking the time to set up and break down, and it was a good event all around. So we're going to continue this week with a special edition of Two for the Road to celebrate the working man and women of this country. So why not start out with this one here to get us going on this half hour of the show as we try and fit in as much music as we can here on Two for the Road, 89.7 WDVR. Welcome to the show, everybody, and happy Labor Day. It's a Nitty Gritty Dirt Band celebrating the working man, and why not? Good morning, everybody, and welcome to the show.

0: the working songs today, celebrating the working men and women of this country. And there she is, the late, great Dolly Parton, with Working 9 to 5. What a way to make a living, right? Yeah, she's a great songwriter and a great lady indeed. And that's how we finished up the working man here on Two for the Road on this Labor Day, September 7th, 2026. Thanks so much for joining me today. I had a great time. Thanks for all the great emails and the phone calls today. You guys and gals are wonderful out there. We had a great, great time today. We'll be back again on Saturday morning with Down Home. I'll be filling in for the great Mike Ain. And celebrating some country music once again on Saturday morning. So come on in and join me. And it kicks off at 9 o'clock to noon on this coming Saturday. And we opened up there with the Nitty Gritty Dirt Band, Working Man, Nowhere to Go. That's right, from 1988 off the album Working Band. And that was a Jimmy Fadden tune from the Nitty Gritty Dirt Band, Looking for a Job. And then we had the Working Man Blues. Of course, we couldn't have Celebrate the Worker without Merle, could we? No, wouldn't be right to have Merle Haggard here. Would not be right not to have Merle Haggard here, I should say. Actually released that song in 69 as a second single from the album A Portrait to Merle Haggard. When the song was released, it went to become one of Merle's signature songs there. And that goes out to the Working Man. And that was Merle Haggard, of course, from 19... I don't have a year on that one. I'm going to guess around 70. And then we finished up there with 9 to 5, Miss Dolly Parton there, celebrating the women of the working world out there today here on Two for the Road. Thanks again for joining me. It's been a great, great morning here to celebrate the farmer and the American trucker and all the folks that shaped this country into what it is today. I want to say good morning to Furman checking in. He was down at Riverfest yesterday. And Furman, stop on in here and let me get my autograph on there, will you? So it's good to see him. He was looking good. And John from Tinicum enjoying the tunes. And he said, hats off to the truckers and the farmers. And thank you, John, for that. Hope to see you down in the corner, buddy. Happy Labor Day to you as well. And all you folks for checking in today, great to hear from you. And we're going to now give you an idea what's coming up today on this Labor Day. And let's see. I got good news for you. Barb Zentner is in the building, and she's setting up in Studio B to bring you that great show that she does from 9 to noon, Tin Pan Alley, each and every Monday morning. Sad news from Barb, though. She had to put her dog down over the weekend, so I hate to hear that, but he was a good old boy. He certainly was. We'll say a couple prayers for the pup. And let's see what we got coming up. Well, as mentioned, we start out with this one right here.
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7: And a big shout out to Mike Ain for his hard-working man that I know here at WDVR as he took care of Riverfest yesterday, setting up and breaking down. It was good seeing him and good seeing all of you out there at Riverfest yesterday. So thanks for joining me today once again. Thanks for all the great emails and phone calls today. You guys are awesome. And I couldn't leave you without playing this one here, because this really sums it all up as far as the working man goes, and as we celebrate that today on Labor Day. 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So celebrate it today, won't you? And I'll see you all on Saturday morning with Down Home from 9 to noon. Come join me for more country music. And we're going to leave you now with these guys right here who say it all. Happy Monday, everybody. Take care.

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Welcome to Tin Pan Alley. This is Bard Zentner, your host, here at WDVR 89.7 Delaware Township. And I hope you had a great weekend. I did not. But I must move on. Let's do our weather. Sunny skies for today, Labor Day, the, I guess, unofficial end of summer. High of 77 degrees, mostly clear for tonight, 55 degrees. Mostly sunny for Tuesday, high of 81. And Wednesday, high of 85 and mostly sunny. So that sounds like a good week that we're going to have in store for us. Well, our email here is wdvrhost@comcast.net. And we'll have our usual old music for today. And we'll have tea at 10 with our British music and sea shanties at 10:30. So I'm so glad you're joining me. We're going to start off with Frank Froba and his orchestra. Jack Purvis on trumpet and taking the vocal. The music goes round and round. It sure does.

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You supposed to be playing, the music goes round and round. There you sit a-blowing that piano like you was huffing and puffing at the reefer smoking ball. You gotta have a dilly hinkus like this to blow through. See here, Stump, like this, now watch.

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And girls may think he's voice adoring, but they don't hear him when he's snoring. Anyway, at least I hope they don't. In each picture that I see, how he loves our family. They're sewing baby clothes in every scene. Yeah. 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

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I saw him drag a great big lion around the zoo house. But yesterday he fainted, and I still was in the house. And I found out he doesn't do the tricks you see him do. He's got a double do the trick that could break that star in two. So when Atlas comes home late at night and tickles me under the chin,

And that was Belle Baker. And she recorded that in 1940. She was a vaudevillian. And Atlas is Itless. Still trying to figure out that song. Eddie Cantor before that. We're Back Together Again, My Baby and Me. We have 15 minutes after 9. You're listening to Tip Pen Alley here at WDVR, WPNJ. And we're going to hear from Ina Ray Hutton and her Mellow Dears with How's About Tomorrow Night.

0: lady walked in for a lamp one day. I asked her what kind she came for. Floor, she said, and floor her I did. I did, but I don't anymore.
1: I used to work in Shemokin in a department store. I used to work in Shemokin. I did, but I don't anymore. A man came in for a scarf one day. I asked him what kind he came for. Neck, he said, neck him I did. I did, but I don't anymore.
2: I used to work in St. Louis in a department store. I used to work in St. Louis. I did, but I don't anymore.
0: A lady came in for a suit one day. I asked her what kind she came for. Play, she said, and player I did. I did, but I don't anymore.
3: I used to work in Columbus in a department store. I used to work in Columbus. I did, but I don't anymore. A man walked in for some sweets one day. I asked him what kind he came for. Kiss, he said, and kiss him I did. I did, but I don't anymore.

0: Topham, I did, but I don't anymore.
1: I used to work in Toronto in a department store. I used to work in Toronto, I did, but I don't anymore.
2: A lady walked in for some food one day. I asked her what kind she came for. Pet, she said, and pet her I did. I did, but I don't anymore.
3: I used to work in Seattle in a department store. I used to work in Seattle, I did, but I don't anymore. A man came in for cocoa one day, I asked him what kind he came for. Nestle, he said, Nestle I did, but I don't anymore.
1: I used to work in Milwaukee in a department store. I used to work in Milwaukee, I did, but I don't anymore.
2: A lady came in for some silverware, I asked her what kind she came for. Spoon, she said, and spooner I did, but I don't anymore.
4: And that was for Mr. Feeney, who had that request. That was Sammy Kaye and his orchestra. So thank you for that request. He said it was would be a good Labor Day song suggestion. And yes, I certainly agree. Well, up next, we have, I think we have Ben Pollack and his orchestra with On With The Dance.

on with the dance. Let me forget my sorrow, on with the dance. Who cares about tomorrow? I want to sing and laugh like a clown, so no one will know that someone just turned me down. On with the dance. I need two arms around me, on with a new romance. Although my heart is aching,

0: Sorry, that caught me by surprise. That was Bud Freeman and his orchestra, his famous Chicagoans, and Jack Teagarden taking the vocal. It's called Jack Hits the Road. And we heard Johnny Mercer, I Don't Care If It Rains All Night, and Ben Pollack's orchestra with On With the Dance. They were caught up there. And we'll take a break and come back with a couple of blues songs. First, we have this. Get your good music, good conversation, and good company at WDVR 89.7 Delaware Township and WPNJ 90.7 Harmony Township, and streaming at WDVRFM.org.
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0: 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Your life and that of a dog will take a joyous change for the better. Yes, and I thank Almost Home Dog Rescue for being a sponsor to WDVR and Tin Pan Alley. Really appreciate that. And as always, if you have questions, you can talk to Bill if you want to adopt or if you'd like to sponsor. Bill's number is 917-251-6633. And you may have heard Tom mention that we had to put our Louie to sleep, our beautiful Akita. He was 12 years old and just couldn't get up anymore, couldn't walk. His back legs just weren't working. And so we did make that decision and kind of was, you know, he had him on medicine. It seemed to be working. And then just by Friday, it was, you know, he just was not moving much at all. So we did that, and we will miss him terribly because he was such a great, great dog. But who knows? Almost Home Dog Rescue in a certain amount of time might have something for me. And I'll keep you posted if that happens. All right, well, we're going to hear our blues right now, starting with Ida Cox and her All-Star Band. Take Him Off My Mind is the name of her song.

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It's all about my man, who's always kiss and dog me round. I've tried my best to kill him.

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It's time.

Okay. Well, we heard Tampa Red, When Things Go Wrong with You. And Big Bill Brunzi, I'm Just a Bum. Lonnie Johnson, Blue Ghost Blues. And we started off our blues with Ida Cox and her all-star band, Take Him Off My Mind. You are tuned to Tin Pan Alley here at WDVR, WPNJ. I'm Barb Zentner. And so nice to hear from many of you. I appreciate that. Up next we have, she's known for the Lady of the Blues, right? Billie Holiday. We're going to hear her sing, You're Just a No Account.

That was Peg Licentra with Johnny Green's orchestra, A Fortune Teller. And Gus Arnheim and his Ambassador Hotel Orchestra, Dancing to Save Your Soul. And we heard Louis Armstrong, Down in Honky Tonk Town. Now let's hear from Gene Goldkett and his orchestra, Give Me a Little Kiss, Will Ya?

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4: Here, tell, there's a stranger in the Jones household.
5: Yes, yes, that's what I'm told.
4: I hear tell, there's a new arrival.

Well, that was Bud Flanagan and Chesney Allen, FDR Jones. It is 6 minutes after 10. Welcome. If you're just joining me, this is Barb Zentner with Tin Pan Alley. It's our tea time where we get to hear our British music. And we got the water boiling for some tea. And, of course, you can make it cold because we're going to have a nice warm day out there. So that'll be good. I just had a sip of mine before I started this hour. Well, we're going to hear from Vera Lynn right now. Song from World War II, When the Lights Go On Again.

the night. 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Say, how long has this been going on? She sighed and I sighed, but when she sat upon my lap, I

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It was 9:30, I was taking out the dog.

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thick fog in London. That was Chips Chippendale singing with Sid Lipton's orchestra. We heard Fred Elizalde, his Anglo-American band, How Long Has This Been Going On? Jack Hilton's band, There's a Good Time Coming. And I think we're caught up there. 19 minutes after 10. And just an announcement here, you can enjoy

0: 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To contribute or to find out more, visit bucksfoodshed.org. Okay. Well, let's continue with our tea time music. And we're going to hear from Jack Payne's band. He's looking for the guy who wrote the Stein song. I wonder who that was.
1: Hello, that exchange?
2: Yes?
1: I want Temple Bar 1234. What number do I ask for to get that?
2: Don't you get fresh.
1: And don't you keep me here waiting until I get stale.
2: You're...
1: Hello, that the Daily Whale offices? I want to insert this advertisement. £500 will be paid to any person giving information as to who it was that wrote the Stein song.
3: You rang, sir?
1: Yes, James. Go up and sharpen my razor. When you've done that, go out to the gunsmith's and buy me a large revolver and a few pounds of ammunition. Get me a nice, big, heavy life preserver and a couple of knuckle dusters. Then you can call me a taxi.
3: Has another war broken out, sir?
1: No, I'm just going to do a little exploring. I'm searching for the guy that wrote the Stein song.
3: And what will you do if you find him, sir?
1: I'll hit him in the verse and kick him in the chorus. As if we haven't enough troubles already. In these days of tribulation, all our land is filled with strife. In this sorely troubled nation, it's a battle for your life. With profiteers who fake our beers and charge us three times more, with wages down and taxes up, what are we living for? It's bad enough that times are tough and things are going wrong. And some big duffer comes along and has to write the Stein song. If I could find the guy that wrote the Stein song,
4: da-da-da-da-da-da-da,
1: he shall die, dee-dee-dee-die, the guy that wrote the Stein song,
4: da-da-da-da-da-da-da.
1: All day long, no matter where I go, all I hear on every radio,
4: die-dee-die-dee-die-die-dee.
1: Oh, how I hate that melody. If I can get my hands around that big gorilla's neck, I'll paralyze him, pulverize him till he is a wreck, and make him think he's all at sea and shout all hands on deck.
4: If I could find the guy that wrote the Stein song,
1: with a sneer and a leer, I'll sneak up behind him, and then, with a sock and a rock, I'll bang him again and again.

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But now they sing of Auld Lang Syne, but who the heck is he?

0: 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Once I heard a customer complain, "You never seem to show the fruit we all love so. That's why business hasn't been the same. I don't like your peaches, they are full of stones, but I like bananas because they have no bones. Bodio, don't give me tomatoes, can't stand ice cream cones, but I like bananas because they have no bones. No matter where I go, with Susie, May or Anna, I want the world to know I must have my banana. Cabbages and onions hurt my singing tones, but I like bananas because they have no bones. Now I don't care for muffins, I don't like buttered scones.
1: Ah, but I like bananas because they have no bones.
0: I don't like giggling flappers, I don't like ancient crones.
1: Ah, but I like bananas because they have no bones.
0: In fig leaves and bear skins, review girls often trip on. Why not have banana skins? They're easy things to slip on. I can't bear tax collectors, especially one who phones.
1: But I like bananas because they have no bones.

0: I don't like a crooner of the bluesy moans. 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
1: we like bananas because they have no bones.
0: I don't like politicians, they're human gramophones.
1: We like bananas because they have no bones.
0: I never cared for drink. To me it seems so sinful. 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

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Because I never really did. That was Billy Cotton's band. Well, we have one more song for our tea time, and then we'll take a break and then come up with our sea shanties here on Tin Pan Alley. So we'll hear from Bobby Comber next. What shall we do with the midship maid?

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All hands on deck. Who, the why, the where, the what, the what should we do with the midshipmaid? The captain roared like thunder. Oh, what should we do with the midshipmaid?

simple tidy. What should we do with the midshipmaid when we land at Gibraltar? What should we do with the midshipmaid? Up spake at our old Walter. He said, I'll wed her if you like, although I like him fatter. I've got a wife in every port, so one more doesn't matter. All hands on deck. What the who, the why, the where, the what should we do with the midshipmaid when the ship it starts a-heeling? What should we do with the midshipmaid if she gets that sinking feeling? The captain said, pipe down, me lads, I'll teach this little swanker. I'll set the mainsail first, then hoist the top sheet up and spank her. What should we do? The midshipmaid, the captain's face went yellow. Oh, what should we do with the midshipmaid? She won't do what I tell her. Most women folk are easy, gee, but this one is a teaser. The bosun twirled his big moustache and said, you're telling me, sir. All hands on deck! What the who, the why, the where, the what? The midshipmaid, our rum, she started swinging. What should we do with the midshipmaid?

didn't matter. What should we do with the midshipmaid? The mate said, don't forget, sir. What should we do with the midshipmaid? You haven't seen her yet, sir. She's got the crew all thinking now of England, home and beauty. And remember, Nelson said that every man should do his duty. Said, I'll see the maid, and when on deck they brought her, he shouted, shiver me timbers, it's the governor's eldest daughter. She said, you're right, old funny face, to

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0: course. But now your month is up, old Turk.
1: And we say so, and we hope so.
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1: Oh, poor old horse.
0: Get up, you

0: so, where the sharks will have his body and the devil take his soul. Oh, poor old horse.
1: Well, that was the Mystic Seaport Shantymen with Dead Horse. And that phrase was taken, or expression, was taken from the horse trading times, where, you know, you could possibly buy a dead horse. Maybe the horse wasn't that good. You made a mistake, you know, buying the wrong one because it was going to die soon. But for sailors, they were given money in advance for equipment and clothes and whatever they would need to go on the ship. And once they did, they had to pay it off. So that first month at sea was basically working for nothing. So when that month was over, they would string up this effigy of a horse and you know, have the celebration, because the next money that they would receive, they could keep in their pockets and do what they wanted to do, which usually was, you know, drinking when they got off the ship. And we heard Rudy Sundy before that with Shore Whalers. And up next, we're going to hear from Jim McGeehan and Pat Sheridan with a song called Napoleon Bonaparte.

0: And we just heard Tim Laycock and Robin Jeffrey, A Smuggler's Song. Kimber's Men gave us Drinking That Wine. And we heard Colum R. McGinnis with Bully in the Alley. And that was when you're feeling no pain, but you can't get back on your ship on your own accord. So you need help from your friends. And we heard the Albany Shantymen with Jolly Raleigh Dinky Die. And we'll have two more shanties. First, a short pool shanty from the Mystic Shantymen called Dan Dan. And then we'll hear from Dan Milner, the Saucy Ward.
1: My name it is Dan Dan. My name it is Dan Dan. Somebody stole my rum. He didn't leave me none. That no good son of a gun. My name it is Dan Dan. A sailor man I am. Somebody took me a wife. Somebody took me a knife. My name it is Dan Dan.

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A Song for Dancing by Nat King Cole. We have a few more coming up, but first, we're going to do the weather. So welcome back to Tin Pan Alley. It's the final hour. And let's see, we have a beautiful day today. Sunny, not so hot temperature, 77 degrees. So it's just a beautiful day. Mostly clear for tonight with a low of 55. Mostly sunny for tomorrow, Tuesday, with a high of 81. And Wednesday, mostly sunny with a high of 85. And Thursday, we might have some showers, just a chance, with a high of 84. So there we go with our weather. And if you like to listen to this program again, you can do so by going to our website, wdvrfm.org. Check out the archives portion of our website, and you can listen to any show from the past 2 weeks. So if you missed something, missed your favorite show, you can go on that, go online and do that. You could also check out our schedule, and you could also put in a few dollars if you feel like you want to, and we'd appreciate that. You know, we've got a lot going on there. Also, the community bulletin board information is there as well. And speaking of that, I have something actually that's not on our community bulletin board, but I'll let you know about Tri-State Jazz Society. They're having Richard Barnes and the Blackbird Society Orchestra on Sunday, September 27th at 2 p.m. They'll be in Wallingford, PA at the Community Arts Center, 414 Plush Mill Road. They have Play the Jazz Age, the Roaring Twenties, the Gatsby Era, Flappers, Prohibition, all that stuff with the Richard Barnes and the Blackbird Society Orchestra. So it should be a good one. All right, let's continue with music. Teddy Wilson playing the piano with a song called Imagination.

a little dance-a-thon we had going on there with three songs. And the last one, Helen Forrest with Harry James Orchestra, Teddy Wilson, Imagination, and Nat King Cole, A Little Street Where Old Friends Meet. We had a request from Scott from Lebanon for a Labor Day song, and it's called The Union Maid. So let's hope this works, because I had to hook it up a little differently here with my computer. So let's check it out. Here is Woody Guthrie.

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I had never heard that song before, so appreciate that. Well, how about a little concert in the park from Kay Kaiser and his orchestra?

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0: Check. 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
1: This goes good with frozen custard.
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0: I paid him $50.
1: Well, that sounds pretty cheap.
0: Cheap? I should have paid him nothing. 'Cause I still can't sleep.
2: 10,436
0: sheep.
2: And one sheep that got away.
0: He took it on the lamb.

First day, 10,432 sheep. And we heard Johnny Desmond with the picnic song before that, and of course, Kay Kaiser with Concert in the Park. Now, Disco Stu wanted a song for Labor Day, and he wanted Rosie the Riveter. So here we have the Four Sergeants. Thanks for that request.

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I wanna holler hooray. She sailed a week ago. I want the world to know every

And that was Gene Cardos and his orchestra. I believe that was Dick Robertson singing that. And we heard two with Johnny Marvin's voice. The last one, My Wife's in Europe Today. That was a good one. And he sang with Charlie Fry and his Million Dollar Peer Orchestra. And we heard Johnny Marvin with A Faded Summer Love. Well, we just have about 20 minutes left for Tin Pan Alley. We'll hear from Eddie Condon with Jack Teagarden, and the song is Making Friends.

0: Jack, don't bother.
1: Well, that drink muddy water, Lord. Even a hollow log.
0: Oh, yeah?
1: There'll be a way up here in New York. Eating like a dirty dog.
0: Yeah, I come.

Throw another log on the fire, boys, while I unfurl the tale. I've been all over this continent. I've been from coast to coast. I've even been up as far as Quebec, Mass. I've fought my way up to the Nile, to the very top floor. And I've even tracked a polecat to its pole. I've had the yellow jack. I've been shot full of holes. I've even grabbed an army mule plump by the plumper. But I've never been so rip-sawed, highfalutin' mad, as the night I was reclining on my Louis XIV derriere. It all started when the telephone tinkled. Picking up the receiver, I said, oui, oui. You see, it was a French phone. The Secretary of State was calling. He said, Jimmy, we need you for an important mission. Do you know anything about foreign relations? I said, foreign relations? Why, you're talking to a guy who's got 15 relatives living in Brooklyn. How preposterous. So I said to him, Sec, I addresses him in the subjunctive. My regrets, but I never converse business over the phone. I'll see you tomorrow in D.C. at P.M. sharp. So that evening, at cocktail time, I gets aboard the Congressional Limited. The train was jammed, so what happens? I had to share my upper berth with a guy named Joe. It was too crowded up there for both of us to get undressed at the same time. So, I comes down, Joe stays up, he takes off his coat. Then Joe comes down, I goes up, I takes off my shoes. I comes down, Joe goes up, he takes off his shirt. Joe comes down, I goes up, I takes off my pants. I comes down, Joe goes up, he puts on his pajamas. Joe comes down, I goes up, I puts on my pajamas. Now we're ready to lie down and go to sleep. And what happens? It's morning. We gotta start all over again. I comes down, Joe stays up, he takes off his pajamas. Joe comes down, I goes up, I takes off my pajamas. I comes down, Joe goes up, he puts on my pants. Joe comes down, I goes up, I puts on his shirt. I comes down, Joe goes up, he puts on my shoes. Joe comes down, I goes up, I puts on his coat. Now I don't know whether I'm Joe or Joe is me. It's a case of double indemnity. He gets off at my station, I gets off at his station. His wife runs over to me, throws her arms around my neck, gives me a kiss and says, congratulations, Joe. You're the father of a 9-pound baby boy. What a dilemma. But what could I do about it? Nothing. So I went to Hoboken to forget. And then I went to Hackensack to forget Hoboken. That's my story, boys. So throw another log on the fire. What? No more logs? Good night, folks. Good night.

we heard the Hot Club of France with Gershwin's Lady Be Good. Jimmy Durante before that, Joe Goes Up, I Come Down. Bit confusing he was. And Sophie Tucker before that, When a Lady Meets a Gentleman Down South. And we heard Cliff Jackson and his Crazy Cats with Torrid Rhythm. Well, just about out of time here on Tin Pan Alley. And I want to thank you so much for listening. And I especially want to thank Len and Jamie for the sun and fun capital of the world in Schnecksville. John from Philly, Steve in Cairo, Mr. Feeney, Ike from Peaburg, Mary Ann, Scott from Lebanon, Harry from Connecticut, and Disco Stu. Thank you so much for your emails and your phone calls. I really appreciate that. Well, I'll be back tomorrow for Memory Lane, and so hope to hear from you then. So right now we're going to hear from Coon Sanders, Nighthawks, with a song called Rudels, and both Joe Sanders and Carlton Coon take the vocal.

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Beautiful weekend. This is Echoes from the Hills. I'm Rich Evans from WDBR's Remote One Studio in the Upper Bucksmont. And here is the Penn Jersey Weather Watch for this Monday, September 7th. We'll have a high temperature today of 79 degrees, low humidity. It'll be dry, full sun. Beautiful, beautiful, beautiful. Much the same tomorrow and continuing during the week. Temperatures varying a little bit from the low to mid 80s. And very moderate humidity. Humidity may increase one day on Thursday. That increases the chance of a possible shower on Thursday. Otherwise, dry for the next 5 to 7 days. At our studios, relative humidity 49%. The winds from the north-northwest at 8 miles per hour. And the temperature 73 degrees. Going up a few more to 79. This is Echoes from the Hills, and right now, I guess, Carry Me Back to Bluegrass. That's the place to be.

Well, good job there. Sweetheart, you done me wrong. C.J. Lewandowski with Bobby Osborne while he was still living. Molly Tuttle and the Osborne kids, and they never really completed that before Bobby passed away. Bobby Osborne, of course, part of the legendary Osborne brothers. So big, so popular in bluegrass music for decades and decades. Before that, long-standing group Blue Highway, 1995, and Lonesome Pine, one of their early recordings. The group's still in existence. Wayne Taylor sort of, could you say, owns the group? I don't know. Anyway, in the group was Sean Lane, Tim Stafford, Rob Ikes, and Jason Burleson. And like we say, 1995, their first CD, so that's been 31 years ago, right? Something like that. I didn't even know they were making CDs back then. Yes, indeed they were. And Big Country Bluegrass, starting us off with Carry Me Back to Bluegrass. And that's a good one. That's a good statement to make on a Monday or any day, huh? Oh, boy. Well, this is, I hope you're having a good time. If you're not listening, I don't blame you. And if you are listening, tell those who aren't that you can listen to it later on the archives on WDVR. Now, here's this Ruby Girl thing. A lot of girls used to be named Ruby, particularly in the South, not quite as much up North, although I was aware of one, and I think that's about all I ever heard of over the years around here. But anyway, speaking of the Osborne brothers, they had a big hit with a number called Ruby. And Jimmy Daly, Darren Vincent thought they'd be a good one to cover, and they made a masterpiece out of it. So we'll take a listen to their version of Ruby, and then the Cody Norris Show has a Ruby number, Ruby Jane at the same time, and Authentic Unlimited, Ruby Ann, right here on 89.7 WDVR, Delaware Township. Here's Daly and Vincent.

Well, now we know all about Ruby, don't we? Authentic Unlimited, really nice job there. And Ruby Ann. And Cody Norris show, Ruby Jane. And Daly and Vincent, Ruby. Ruby, that's a replication of the old Osborne Brothers number from, I think it was 86, if I'm not mistaken, and I frequently am. Well, let's see. This is 89.7 WDVR, Delaware Township. In the second hour, we'll have a concert, I guess you could call it, as we usually do. It will be the third time out at the Pressenburg Arts Center in Kentucky, the early 2000s. They were there three times altogether. Back then, third time out was, well, I don't want to say top of the heap, because it wasn't a heap, and I don't know if they were necessarily the top or who was, but certainly immensely popular in the early 2000s. And so they were three times, but one time they made a live recording, and that's what we're going to listen to. In the meantime, let's see here. In the meantime, well, what are we going to do here? How about the Lonesome River Band? That's another group that's been around for decades. And back when, and at the same time that came out this year, Larry Sparks came out with one way back when. I don't know how that happened. Then we'll move ahead, and maybe without any interruption, or maybe I'll announce it, the Carter family, and something about Virginia, and Jim and Jesse McReynolds with a Carter family number, again about Virginia. You know, that's where they were from. Let's see here. Here's Lonesome River Band.

branching out and living the old store had all they need. Making a living when living was simple with home.

Well, there you have it. It's kind of strange that some sort of coincidence there, that almost the same title and same subject, and they came out almost the same time this year, back around June, I think it was. Way back when, Larry Sparks, and back when, the Lonesome River Band. On 89.7, WDVR, Delaware Township, and everywhere. Well, let me see here. How about we go back to some early stuff in, I guess you can't call it bluegrass, you call it country, old time, whatever. There really isn't a starting point for country or bluegrass or rock and roll or anything like that. It's all an evolutionary process, but we like to think there's some cornerstones in the music. And back in the late 1920s, down in Virginia, the Carter family was providing us with just that. And it came to the attention of all of us, I guess, certainly east of the Mississippi. So we'll take a listen to the Carter family, and very early, in late 1920s, Longing for Old Virginia, and Jim and Jesse McReynolds, who hail from Virginia, and big in bluegrass music back a few couple decades ago, and a Carter family number, mid the green fields of Virginia. So I guess this is all about Virginia, one way or another. Good place to be from, and that.

Well, a couple of the Carter family songs, the legendary Carter family. You could hear them years ago in the 20s and 30s on those all-night Blue Torch radio stations. It was just a handful of them all over the country. They even were in Mexico for a while on one of those 150,000-watt stations, and you could hear them up here back then. And the Carter family back in the 1920s, longing for old Virginia. And they stayed active right on through the 30s, and then it began to taper off. And we heard from Jim and Jesse McReynolds, who were always very big, and they've passed away now, in bluegrass music. Back in the 60s or 70s, I believe, on the Old Dominion label, Amid the Greenfields of Virginia, which was another Carter family number. Jim and Jesse got fed up with the label they were on, and I forget now the exact story, but so they left, formed their own label, Old Dominion, and recorded quite a number of songs. And then I think they went with a bigger label at one point in time. Anyway, can't keep track of all this stuff here. How about, here's one that doing real well for Jared Walker. Jared Walker, Nighthawk. Something about it's familiar. See if you can figure it out. And then we'll see where we're going to go from there. I got to get the right mouse here and all that kind of stuff. Oh, boy.

Well, familiar story, but... And the melody's even somewhat familiar, but really does a nice job on it, and that's attracting a lot of attention these days. Just came out weeks ago, Jared Walker and Nighthawk. Well, let's see. Let's go back a little bit here, as I so often do for some reason. And how about we'll have the Stanley Brothers with an unissued version of Carter Stanley's If That's the Way You Feel. Of course, everything Carter Stanley did was top-notch. Possibly the best bluegrass songwriter in bluegrass. That's redundant, I guess, but you know what I mean. And so that will follow this. I Know I've Lost You. That's another Carter Stanley number. But we'll hear it from... no, I'm sorry, it wasn't from Carter Stanley. It was Mel Price wrote that. Mel Price had a country music band down in Eastern Shore of Maryland back in the, well, the 50s into the 60s. And Mel Price and the Santa Fe Rangers, which is always creates some raised eyebrows because we always thought of the Santa Fe Rangers as belonging around here to Shorty Long up near Redding. And it did, but there was so much country music that nobody knew who was named what just 100 miles away, even. I mean, you could see that with around here. So, I Know I've Lost You, and Mel Price wrote this. One of the country gentlemen were real big back in 1961, and one of the fellows, I think it was Tom Gray, went over there, I guess, I don't know if it was a Sunday afternoon or what it was, and to one of the spots Mel Price and the Santa Fe Rangers were performing just to enjoy some real country music, and picked up on it and took it back to the country gentlemen, and they performed it nominally in bluegrass style, came out on Star Day, but it was written by Mel Price and the Santa Fe Rangers from Eastern Shore of Maryland. So here it is, I Know I've Lost You. And I guess I will if I don't stop talking and play some music.

Great stuff there. Stanley Brothers, and of course, Carter Stanley wrote it, and he was taking the lead there back in 1957. That particular rendering that they did, well, they're all pretty much the same, but that one we just heard was not released. And before that, the Country Gentlemen. Oh, boy, what a great group down in the D.C. area where so much was happening in the 1960s in every way. And I know that I've lost you. And let me see here. How about we got time for one more here? How about Red Bull Rocket Train, High Fidelity? We'll hike it up a little bit here. High Fidelity, and we'll be back third time out in the next hour, and a whole lot more, and a whole lot more if we can find the right...

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history here at the Mountain Arts Center, Prestonsburg, Kentucky, on this night. This group has been here before. This is their second time here, but this is going to be history, and it's the first time they've done a live recording. It's the first time the Mountain Arts Center has done a live recording, and we're so proud to have the vocal group of the year in bluegrass music three times, not one, not twice, not three, but three times. Make them welcome to the stage, Rounder Recording Artists, third time out.

0: Thank you. Thank you. We appreciate that. Welcome to our show, and going to pick and sing for you as much as we can, and hope we do something each and every one of you like, and y'all are great artists, and good to see you people out tonight, and we're going to get Steve and Mike to come around and do y'all a fiddling a banjo tune right now, and goes back a long, long time, and Earl Scrugg used to do this, and let Steve tell y'all just a little bit about it, if he will.
1: Yeah, this is an old-timey fiddle tune that I think Earl Scruggs and Paul Warren used to do this. And me and Mike will try it for you here tonight. A little bit of the Little Rabbit.

We'll do a gospel song now. One titled, He Said If I Be Lifted Up.

We'd like to get Russell to come around and do y'all another pretty song. And this is a beautiful song. Y'all listen to the words of this, and I think he does a mighty fine job of it. One title, Till the End.

0: Killian.
1: Do we have any Flat and Scruggs fans here with us tonight? Sort of makes me wish we knew a Flat and Scruggs song now. All five of us are really big Flat and Scruggs fans. Some of us bigger than others. This is one of their great songs from back in the early 50s, and I'd like to try it for you tonight. Get Mike to kick this one off on the fiddle. It's titled, Someone Took My Place With You.

All right, we'll do another gospel song for you featuring the quartet. This is an old Bill Monroe tune from way back, and this has been one of our favorites for a long time. We've talked about doing this and thought it'd be a good time to do it tonight here with you folks. So features the quartet. This is titled, I Want the Lord to Protect My Soul. Yeah.

This is a story of a bluegrass musician, to be sure. It's called I Ain't Broke, But I'm Badly Bent.

Carl Jackson wrote this, and it sort of tells the story of the life of a road musician or a truck driver or a travel salesman or whatever. And y'all listen to the words, the beautiful words. One title, Erase the Miles.

like to go back and do y'all another old Flat and Scruggs tune that recorded back in the early 50s. I used to listen to the Grand Ole Opry on the radio when I was just a little feller, and I remember doing this tune, and it's always one of my favorites. And get Mike to come around and kick it off for you, if you will, and do one for you entitled Till the End of the World Rolls Round.

Mike Hargrove on the fiddle. Steve Dillon on the banjo. Russell Moore on the guitar. Wayne Benson on the mandolin. Donnie Carver back on the sound. And I'm Ray Deaton, and we're What Makes Up Third Time Out. Thank you so much. Appreciate you. Come see us again whenever you can. We'll take it out one. It goes like this right here.

0: I'm the spirit of the wayfaring stranger that crossed the great divide and borne the music of the mountains to the Appalachians far and wide.
1: I'm the words about the hills of Roane County, melodies flowing like a mountain stream. I'm the song about a blue moon of Kentucky, the fiddles and banjos in a young man's dreams.
2: I'm an old home place on a hillside, and how mountain girls can love. I'm dark as the night and blue as the day, and the morning voice of a white dove.

0: streets of Nashville and southwest Ohio, bringing songs to light a weary way. I'm found in the voices of the prophets, of a music ever-changing, yet still the same.
1: I'm the model church in the country, unbroken circles of praises heard, the Sunday songs of faith and redemption, crying holy unto the Lord.
2: I'm a Georgia mule and country boy fading fast away on the sunny side of the mountain. 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

0: 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A tapestry of the music you made me that the walls of time can't unravel.
1: I'm a lonesome river, lost and found, rarely heard and seldom seen. I'm new grass, new south, old and in the way, and Carolina blue in my dreams.
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Well, that's a crow on the banjo, as in J.D. But without the E at the end of the crow. Something like that. J.D., when he was with Jimmy Martin and Paul Williams, performing as the Sunny Mountain Boys. Crow on the banjo. And this is Bluegrass Junction. Echoes from the Hills on a Monday. And we've got another hour to go of real bluegrass music. So I hope you can stay with us. This beautiful weather is going to continue for the rest of the day and most of tomorrow and Wednesday. May have an increase in humidity on Thursday with an increased possibility of a shower or thunderstorm because of the high humidity. Other than that, humidity is going to be very comfortable. The temperature is wherever I put it. I think it's 73 degrees. Going up a few more to 79, so they say, with plenty of sun. Well, coming up, Ricky Skye's taking us for a train ride, and the same with the Earls of Leicester and Molly Tuttle and Golden Highway. So let's hop on board the train, and let's hope that it's air-conditioned and that they have restrooms.

Molly Tuttle and Golden Highway, the name of her band, from the Golden State, where they insist there isn't any gold. But that's a subject of a few other songs. San Joaquin, that was an Amtrak named train out there, well, still is. Molly Tuttle, she's a flying high in bluegrass, along with a lot of other young women. Had the Earls of Leicester, a great tribute band to Flat and Scruggs from a few years ago, and Big Black Train, and Ricky Skaggs riding on that midnight train. That's a familiar number in bluegrass music, and I guess so many people do it eventually, and Ricky Skaggs was not to be left behind. Well, let me see here. This is Echoes from the Hills on 89.7 WDVR, Delaware Township. I'm Rich Evans. Every Monday, we're here from noon to 3 p.m. with bluegrass music. And if they don't lock the door, I'll be back on Saturday for 1 hour of classic country gold from noon to 1 p.m. And then we switch to bluegrass from 1 p.m. until 4 p.m. every Saturday. So you want to tune in for that. My cousin will not be around till the end of the month. That's Rockin' Ricky, I think he calls himself. Spending too much time down at the shore, I think. Oh, anyway, we're not going to worry about that. Gene Mangieri was always a very prominent person for at WDVR from the beginning. And the station wouldn't be where it is today if it wasn't for his efforts. He likes to specialize in unusual things from nature, and he put me in touch with a whippoorwill, and the whippoorwill came over and said, "Here, I'll sing for you." Or maybe I dreamt that, but I know Gene was behind it. Well, that's a way of saying that there's a bunch of whippoorwill songs in bluegrass, and maybe we'll just take a listen to them. Junior Sisk, who now says that he's probably not going to retire this year, probably will be a couple years from now. He's thoroughly infected with bluegrass music, and he just will never get away from it. I'd be willing to hazard a guess or venture or something like that. Anyway, whippoorwills. Where are they? Are they out here? We don't got no whippoorwills around here. We ain't got nothing around here where I am anymore.

Well, that about does it for the whippoorwills, I guess. Thanks to Gene Mangieri for the sound effects there, the whippoorwill. Sure is a lonesome sound. Volume 5, The Lonesome Cry of the Whippoorwill, East Virginia. And Lonesome Whippoorwill, East Virginia was a very popular band back in the early 70s in the D.C. area when there was so much going on down there. They were very popular in Northern Virginia, D.C., Maryland. And fortunately, there's a few recordings of them. Grandpa Jones and his wife Ramona, it's time for the Whippoorwill to sing. They wrote that. And Junior Sisk, a brand new Whippoorwill. That's a song just came out this year. Haven't heard whippoorwills around here for decades. We're morning doves either. M-O-U-R-N, morning doves in the morning. Used to wake me up every morning. They've been gone now, I guess, about 5 years. Before that, ducks disappeared. There used to be a lot of ducks down in the ponds and streams. They're all gone. Even the Canada geese, only a handful anymore. Something's happened. Rabbits disappeared 30 years ago from Lake Lenape or Lenape. Oh, I guess we have to call it Lake Pennsylvania now, across the street. Well, let's see here. Billy Strings, he always comes up with something different. He wrote a tragedy song, and sort of the old-time style, called Milltown Flood. It's a fictional story, but parallels a lot of real ones, and is centered on the Maple River in Muir, M-U-I-R, Michigan, which is where he grew up. So he ought to have a lot of resource material at his fingertips, at least in memories. Milltown Flood, Billy Strings.

Such a versatile fella, Billy Strings. Billy Strings, Milltown Flood. Like I said, it's fictional, but easy to see how it's similar to so many other flood songs, tragedy songs from the last couple centuries or longer. And this one centered on the Maple River in Muir, M-U-I-R, Michigan, where Billy Strings grew up. Well, all this is brought to us by, in part, by underwriters, sponsors, whatever you want to call them. 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And it's a very nominal figure, dollar amount, and it's the term is for 3 months. The thing to do is to call the station during business hours. Tomorrow, try that tomorrow after 9 a.m. 609-397-1620, extension 0. 609-397-1620, extension 0. And they'll set you up for it, and you can be a sponsor of a program of your choice on WDVR. And the more we have, the more assurance there is we can continue this kind of programming. Well, let's see here. How about, I don't know. Here's Wyatt Ellis and Stanley E. Fall. Just came out with this this year with along with Ralph Stanley II. And it's a Larry Sparks number, Where the Dim Lights Are the Dimmest. So we're going to hit the bars now. And She's More to Be Pitied. Carter Stanley's masterpiece, going back to 1957, 1958, a long time ago. Sure miss Carter. Anyway, here's Wyatt Ellis, Stanley A. Fall, Ralph Stanley II, and the whole gang.

we just heard that, and for some reason or other, where the dim lights of the dimmest doesn't want to work. Oh, boy. Well, I guess we don't want to be hanging around a bar when the weather is nice like this, so, you know, can't be wrong, can it?

Beautiful bluegrass song, and that's Lori McKenna and Tim McGraw, Kentucky Bluebird. Well, we got a lot of birds on the program today. Kentucky Bluebird and Brooke and Darren Waters, young married couple with really a unique style and pointing bluegrass in a different direction. It can't be wrong, they say. Can't be wrong. Well, this is a holiday, so let's go back home. Let's go back home to the Blue Ridge. That's where we came from. Maybe that's where we belong. Bill Clifton from 1957.

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is 3:03 p.m. You're listening to WDBR and WPNJ. If you're tuned in for Let's Talk, WDBR's regional talk show, well, they're off today. And we wish the hardworking crew of Let's Talk a good Labor Day weekend. You'll find them back next Monday, September 14th, with their excellent regional talk radio program. And thank you to Andy, Bill, and the Let's Talk team for an extra 2 hours to celebrate Labor Day and summertime here on Roadrunner. But first, your weather. Currently, about as nice as it could be outside. Clear skies, 77 degrees. Tonight, clear, low of 55. Tomorrow, Tuesday, sunny, high of 81. Tuesday night, partly cloudy, low around 59. And Wednesday, mostly sunny once again with a high near 85 degrees. Weather brought to you courtesy of the National Weather Service and WDBR. 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This is Kathleen with you live poolside on this Labor Day Monday, September 7th. Roadrunner is your Monday exploration of the art forms of alternative and indie music. Sticking around those late 70s to early 90s. Today we'll be swimming, splashing, and dancing for 4 hours. 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Maximum dancing, minimal talking. And at 7, you can recuperate with Mike Wurstel and the Bluegrass Horizon from 7 to 10, and Mike Gain with Roadside Attractions from 10 to midnight. Well, let me know what you've got on the grill, or tell us about what bathing suit you're wearing tonight to go swimming with us. 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Here's our first request going out to Darren in Alpha.

The Ramones with Rockaway Beach. Going out by request to Jim and Carolyn in Sailorsburg. And Andy and Palmer. Plastique Bertrand before that with Supplement pour moi. Also for Andy and Palmer. Twisted by the Pool going out to Art in Easton. And opening up with the most appropriate song ever, Fantastic Day by Haircut 100, going out by request for Darren and Alpha. You are listening to a very special Roadrunner Labor Day all request pool party right up until 7 p.m. here on WDVR and WPNJ. 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What are you going to be wearing at the pool today or having at the barbecue? Let me know. 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Here's one going out to both Dorothy and Art from Squeeze.

for Dorothy in Lebanon and Nick Lowe with Wenchel Party and Squeeze Pulling Muscles for Dorothy and Art. It's 3:27. Yes, you are at the pool. The Labor Day All Request Pool Party right up until 7 p.m. If you're looking for Let's Talk, they'll be back next week. They took Labor Day off and they were very generous to give us the extra 2 hours here on Roadrunner. Thank you, Let's Talk crew. Hope you're enjoying your day.

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0: Are you looking to stay connected to all that's happening in our area? 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

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It's 3:31 p.m. If you're here for Let's Talk, they'll be back next week on September 14th. Thanks again to Andy, Bill, and the whole crew. Hope you're enjoying your time at the pool. I can see you over there. You're listening to a very special Roadrunner Labor Day all-request pool party right up until 7 p.m. Swimming, dancing, twisting. Let us know what bathing suit you plan to wear to the pool once you join us, and what you've got to bring for snacks and the grill. Paul and Amy here with us. Art in Easton, Art from Easton here. Darren from Alpha brought carrot cake just for Heidi. And he's wearing his very cool board shorts. Very nice there, Darren. Love the alligator pattern. Doug and Mickey of the Croc Blog here. Doug's got his suit on. Apparently, it turned into a parachute when he hits the water. Just like that right there. Hey, Doug! Rosie over there sitting with her legs crossed over at the table under the umbrella in her very cute orange floral bikini. Rosie brought some chicken for the grill. Gabba Honey was commenting on how she saw Haircut 100 open for Squeeze in Boston, and Art saw them open in New York City just last week, I think. Chrissy, Scott, and the furries, and the entire neighborhood in Bucks here at the pool with us. Good to see you all. Enjoy the water. It's 80 degrees in the water today, with the air temperature 77. John in Cape May drove here just to tell us that the ocean temperature is 77 in Cape May today, and the air temperature, it's even. John, hope you jump in the pool. It'll warm you up a little bit. Dorothy and Ray here, along with Rudy, Isabella, Carly, Lucas, and their moms and dads are coming too in a little while. Good to see you all. Now, Ray told me he was going to wear his Speedo tonight, but I guess he's changed his mind. Did you change your mind, Ray? Ron from Collingswood was contemplating twisting by the pool in his best Ralph Lauren trunks. Nice fit, Ron. Bill from Independence in his cutoff jeans. Looking very late 70s there, Bill. Barry Bogue. Andy from Palmer here at the pool brought some munchos and craft root beer. Can't beat that. So much going on here tonight at the WDBR Olympic-sized pool in an obliging hayfield outside of Surgeonsville, New Jersey. Hope you can join us tonight. It's an all-request party, and we've had so many requests, we're going to fill the entire month. So if we do not get to your request tonight, please do not despair. We've got three more Mondays in September that we're going to be playing these requests. It's so great. What a great response. This one is going out to Cousin Annie in honor of hanging out with Cousin Eileen at her pool on Joyce Drive. Here's Orchestral Maneuvers in the Dark.

0: Going out to Julie in Columbus. Gotta keep my mic safe over here. Too much water flying around. Tom Tom Club with Genius of Love. The Go-Go's, Our Lips Are Sealed, going out to Jay and Upper Black Eddie and Mickey of the Crop Clock. And OMD with Tesla Girls, going out to Cousin Annie, remembering all the days of hanging out at Cousin Eileen's pool on Joyce Drive.
1: 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Watch that!
0: Sorry for all the yelling. It is 3:46. You're listening to a very special Roadrunner Labor Day All Request Pool Party right up till 7 p.m. here on WDBR and WPNJ. I'm Kathleen, welcoming you at the pool gate. And we'll be here together until Mike Wurstel comes in with the bluegrass horizon. We're going to need that to recuperate. Followed up by Mike Gain with Roadside Attractions from 10 to midnight. We're swimming. We're dancing. Ron is attempting to twist by the pool. Let us know what bathing costume you're going to be wearing when you get here, or what you're bringing for the grill or snacks. WDVR host at Comcast.net. I've got a community bulletin board announcement here. I hope you can hear me over all the splashing and yelling. On Saturday, September 26th, from 10 to 10, 10 a.m., 10 p.m., Warren County's largest street and music festival will keep the excited vibe of summer going in downtown Washington, New Jersey, with live music, food trucks, vendors, a fun kids area, and more. There'll be three stages with acts offering a range of musical styles. The festival is in the borough. It's free, and there's plenty of free parking, rain or shine. Thanks, everybody, for sending your requests for the last few weeks. We got so many. There's no possibility we're going to fit them into 4 hours. They're going to go through the month of September. So thank you for the enthusiastic response. You've made some incredible requests. Here's one going out to Gab Gab Heidi from...
1: Watch out over there!
0: From the Undertones.

0: For Rudy! Partying! We have the Ray and Dorothy and family right there. Fine Young Cannibals, Suspicious Minds. Blondie, will anything happen requested by three of you? For Mickey, Heidi, and Darren. Heidi and Darren have a lot in common. They're munching on carrot cake together over there. And at the top, the Undertones, you've got my number. Also for Heidi. So much going on here, hard to focus. So forgive my pauses here. We are at the WDBR Olympic size swimming pool and dancing to your request until 7 o'clock. Let us know what bathing suit you're going to be wearing when you arrive.
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If you're here for Let's Talk, well, they've got the day off. Those hardworking folks who bring us that incredible local regional talk radio program on Mondays from 3 to 5 p.m. Thank you to the team for giving us a couple of extra hours at the pool to celebrate the rest of summer. We appreciate it. Good to see you lying down over there, Andy and Bill. Hands behind your head on the lounge chair. Very nice. Here is your weather forecast, which I don't even know why we need to say it. It's going to be just like it is right now all week, except for maybe a shower on Thursday. That's it. Fair skies, low 70s, or sorry, high 70s, low 80s, and clear nights with lows in the upper 50s. It's the weather we've been dreaming of all summer. Welcome back to the Labor Day Roadrunner All Request Pool Party. We're here for a couple of extra hours tonight, right up until 7 o'clock, here on WDBR 88.

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This is Kathleen live poolside on this Labor Day Monday, September 7th at 4:06 p.m. Swimming, splashing, dancing, twisting to 4 hours of your requests. And if you can't join us at the pool, keep us on at your party, your barbecue, whatever you're doing tonight, up until 7 o'clock. You can dance with us remotely. And then hang in for the recuperation with Mike Wurstel from on the Bluegrass Horizon, 7 to 10. And Mike Ain, Roadside Attractions, 10 to midnight.

Nikki brought kibasi for the grill. And oh, here comes Ray. He's gonna get the kibasi and throw it on the grill real quick. Doug brought cream cheese pie too. Ooh, that looks good. And Mickey invites you to join him for some apples, strawberries, pistachios, and almonds. Rosie says, please, gentlemen, no Speedos at the pool. But uh-oh. Brad just got here with his tiger striped Speedo on. Oh, no. Don't look, Rosie. Julie here with Brad. They brought the barbecue chicken. Andy's got his quick dry beach shorts on, his totally loud Hawaiian shirt, and his straw fedora. Setting the fashion example here at the WDVR Olympic size pool. Thank you, Andy. You're an influencer. Art, Bill K, and Alex have switched into their striped 1920s style bathing costumes. Nice, gentlemen. I think you need to walk around and model those for everybody. John from Cape May just showed up in his shark shorts. He brought crab legs with the ever important lemon and butter. Good job, John. Alex here with the family. They've got coordinated suits on. Have to get a better look at those, see what the pattern is. And Raz here, all the way from Coatesville. Get ready to dive into the pool. Let's get back to your requests. Here's another one for Jay in Upper Black Eddy, the Cars.

for John and Kate May. Pop music. Quit splashing. Robin Scott and M. The Fix with Saved by Zero for Doug and for Jay in Upper Black Eddy. The Cars with Let's Go. It is 4:20. You are at the Roadrunner. Labor Day, all requests, pool party. Right up until 7 p.m., swimming, dancing, twisting, having a feast. Let me know what bathing suit you're going to be wearing when you show up so we know who you are and what you're bringing for the grill or dessert. WDVR host at Comcast.net. Thanks for keeping the splashing down there, guys. I appreciate it. Thank you to Julie for leading us all in a toast to wish a very happy birthday today to Chrissy Hind and coincidentally Carolyn in Sailorsburg requested this one for the pool party today.

0: Shout out to Brad in Columbus. Elvis Costello lipstick Vogue. I've never seen people do the pogo in a pool before. And the Pretenders mystery achievement for Carolyn in Sailorsburg. And thanks again to Julie for telling us it's Chrissy Hines' birthday today. We're going to take a little break and we'll be right back with more of your requests on this All Request Labor Day Roadrunner Pool Party.
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always open my microphone just a little too far in the middle of somebody splashing right next to me. Wait, is that Orangina? Can I have some of that? Oh, man. That's my favorite. Thanks for bringing that. So good. Do you have ice? Oh. It's 4:35 p.m. You're listening to the Roadrunner Labor Day All Request Pool Party! Right up until 7 o'clock. Let's talk. We'll be back next week, and we thank them for the extra couple of hours tonight to celebrate summer at WDBR's Olympic size swimming pool. Plenty of room for everybody. A few grills going. Looks like Ray's got the kielbasa ready over there. If you're just arriving, welcome. We're so glad you're here. There's a lot of commotion. Just come on in and jump in the water, grab something to eat. We don't care. We just love having you here. Andy has the turkey jalapeno smoked sausages on pretzel rolls over there. He also brought sides. This is a complete package. Thank you, Andy. Mustard potato salad, baked beans with, what is that, brown sugar and bacon? Oh my gosh. Vanilla peanut butter swirl ice cream, and Andy, if I'm not mistaken, that looks like shoe fly pie. Wow. Now, don't hog that. I want a slice of that one.

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Come on, save me one. Darren is trying to count how many ladies are wearing bikinis and how many are wearing one pieces. Let us know the tally when you get there, Darren. And the football's over there on the right. It looks like Rosie will have a catch with you. Rosie, will you have a catch with Darren? Marianne, rolling in with the Ipswich clams. Thanks, Marianne. Oh, there's my orange Gina. Thank you. I'll drink it when we go back to the music. Thank you. Rosie has loaded two times baked potatoes with all the stuff on the grill, caprese salad, key lime pie, and refreshing cocktails. You guys are no slackers. Thank you, Rosie. That looks incredible. If you don't mind playing football with Darren, that would be great. Jay and Upper Black Eddie here with his orange board shorts. Another influencer among us. And Disco Stu visiting us from Baptist Town in his Levi's shorts. Can you dance in those? They look kind of snug, Disco Stu. No matter. We got you. Let's get back to the requests because we've got so many. We're not going to fit them all in tonight. I'm sorry, Disco Stu. We will get to your requests on an upcoming Roadrunner when we're back in the car. Here's one for Flyboy Steve in Lahaska from Ned's Atomic Dustbin.

going out to Alex in Easton. That was Scotland's Orange Juice with a million pleading faces. The Police, Man in a Suitcase for Phil in Durham. Joe Jackson, Look Sharp. Heidi is sending that out to all the gentlemen at the party tonight in their incredibly stylish shorts, cutoff speedos, board shorts, and togs. Especially Raz. And opening with Ned's Atomic Dustbin for Flyboy Steve in Lahaska, and sending that out to Raz too. It's 4:52. You're with us at the Roadrunner Labor Day All Request Pool Party up until 7. Let us know what bathing suit you will be wearing when you arrive, or what you've got to throw on the grill tonight, or dessert. 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

0: 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We'll be back just after the 5 o'clock break with more of your requests, 2 hours worth at the Labor Day Roadrunner Pool Party.
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dancing and all sorts of mayhem since 3 o'clock this afternoon. The Let's Talk folks gave us the extra 2 hours. They're here lying down.

If you want to catch the first 2 hours of our pool party on the archives, you can go to wdvrfm.org/archives. And you have to look under Let's Talk, because we swiped their slot. Here's your weather. The best kind of redundant weather you can imagine. For the next 4 or 5 days, it's going to be just like today, with a little bit of variation in temperature, but not much. Sunny days, clear nights, highs in the low 80s. We love that, don't we? And lows in the upper 50s to low 60s. Perfect for swimming in our 80-degree Olympic-sized pool in the hayfield here in Hunterdon County, New Jersey.

Horizon. Well, if you don't recognize everybody, walk around and just introduce yourself. We've got Paul and Amy here, Art, Darren, Doug and Mickey, Rosie, Heidi, Chrissy, Scott, the furries, and the entire neighborhood in New Hope. John from Cape May here. Dorothy and Ray

Hood made the trip north. He's wearing those Ralph Lauren trunks over there. Bill from Independence in his cutoff jeans. Andy from Palmer here. Rosie. Did I say Rosie already? In the orange floral bikini. Playing football with Darren. Julian Brad in Columbus, from Columbus. It's a long drive. We're so glad you came. Alex from Easton just jumped in. Careful, Alex. Marianne's here. Carolyn. Looking around. Too many people in the way here. Flyboy Steve. Jay from Upper Black. Eddie.

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Let's get back to the tunes. Here's one going out to everyone from Heidi.

Patti Smith going out by request to Rude E partying in Lebanon with Jarthy Ray and the whole gang over there. And we're all dancing barefoot tonight, aren't we? We've been at it since 3 p.m. We've got the Band-Aids. Oh, they're over. Hang on a sec. Somebody does need a Band-Aid. They've got a blister on their foot from all that dancing. The Band-Aids are in the first aid kit.

going out to all you sweethearts. From Heidi. 5:19 p.m. You're here at the Roadrunner Labor Day All Request Pool Party right up till 7 p.m. when Mike Wurzel gives us a few hours to relax with the Bluegrass Horizon.

Thanks, Rosie. You can reach us here if you're not at the party. We still want you to hang out with us wherever you are. 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Here's another one for Scott and Chrissy and the whole gang in New Hope from General Public.

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0: Angelique Kidjo with her cover of the Talking Heads, Once in a Lifetime. Thanks for your patience on that one, Bill. Everybody coming up to me here at the pool going, yo, that's a great cover. And it is. Thanks, Bill. General Public with Tenderness for Scott and Chrissy and every single neighbor piled onto their lawn in New Hope. Love you guys. We've got to take our 5:30 break. Quit that. You can't splash near the microphone. Ugh. All right. Stop. Can you bring me another Orangina? Okay, we'll be right back after the break. Stay tuned. We still got another hour and a half of your requests coming up at the All Request Labor Day Roadrunner Pool Party. Be right back.
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And those zucchini fries look really good. I think they might have grown too many zucchini this summer. What do you think? Thank you for sharing.

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Adventurous programming and great coffee. Greg from Kennett just pulling up in his Colorado-style swim costume. Looking good, Greg. Cowboy hat, chaps. Never saw anybody swim in chaps before. Patty and Chris with us. Taking a break from touring with Lynyrd Skynyrd. Getting some grub. Going for a swim. Getting into that blue mind state. Thanks, Patty and Chris. Cousin Annie just pulling in from Cape Cod. Oh, Rosie, thanks.

good. Andy wondering if Ipswich Clams were an 80s band. Marianne, you have anything to say about that? And so excited to see Tommy Romano with his best friend, Betty. Looking so good. Get ready to jump in that pool. Don't miss Tommy on Monday morning, 6 to 9 a.m., 2 for the road here on WDBR. His show was so fun this morning. Had me polkaing around the kitchen at 6:30, I think it was. Good to see you both at the pool. Dig in. We've got all sorts of kielbasa and sausages and burgers and, oh my goodness, so much food here. That lifeguard, good with that whistle, man. All right, so many of you requested this next song that I don't even remember. Here's Martha and the Muffins.

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So many people requested that. 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
1: 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Incredible songs. 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September shows coming up at Godfrey Daniels in Bethlehem include Larry Campbell. Yes, that Larry Campbell. And Teresa Williams at the Ice House on September 11th, 7 p.m. On September 12th, Ordinary Elephant Folk Duo with guest Sam Lewis. 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September 18th. And September 23rd, Dave's Night Out Folk Music with Tom Druckenmiller and Rick Weaver. September 23rd, 7 p.m. Visit GodfreyDaniels.org. Godfrey Daniels. Anybody know what that's from? 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Here's one for Brad in Columbus.

out to Marion, Echo and the Bunnymen with Bedbugs and Ballyhoo. Ballyhoo. Those Ipswich clams sure are good.

0: Before that, Guadalcanal Diary, going out to Bob in Brick. Litany, Life Goes On, Bob, Any Excuse to play that song. Thank you. And Brad in Columbus requested the band Let's Active and Every Word Means No. It's time for us to go to our 6 o'clock break. So many more requests coming up. 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
6: 988 is the new three-digit dialing code that routes callers to the National Suicide Prevention Lifeline, now known as 988 Suicide and Crisis Lifeline. 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Studies have shown that callers feel less suicidal, less depressed, less overwhelmed, and more hopeful after speaking with a 988 Lifeline counselor.

gotta go to work tomorrow, remember? Gotta put on real shoes. So much carrying on here tonight. Swimming, splashing, dancing. 4 hours of your request tonight. Thanks again to the Let's Talk crew. Not only giving us the time, but lying around on the lounge chairs with us. Few people just showing up. We love it. We love it. Well, Art and Susan noticed that we were running a little low on some grub. So they just brought a pasta dish with fresh tomatoes, basil, mozzarella, olive oil,

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Thank you, Dave. We'll make sure you get home okay. We'll get your ride. 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

to swim with us tonight. She requested a highly specific original 12-inch special dance version of Alphaville's Forever Young.

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Some of you are looking forever young. Jumping into the pool. Well, up next, a very sweet little tune going out by request for Stan in Blairstown. It's a Big Star from 1974. I'm in love with a girl. Is she at the pool, Stan? Is she here?

Bowie, the Gene Genie for Chrissy Scott, and the neighbor, neighbor, neighbor, neighbor, neighbor, neighbors.

Before Bowie, we heard Big Star going out to Stan from Blairstown. Hey, Stan. He's in love with a girl.

Roadrunner, Labor Day. All request pool party right up till 7 when Mike Wurstel comes in with The Bluegrass Horizon, followed up by Mike Ain with the Roadside Attractions 10 to midnight. Thanks for being at the party. If you're not at the party and you're with us from another Labor Day location, we love having you here. You can reach us here by email, wdvrhost@comcast.net. This has been, or will be, a four-hour all-request party tonight. Every single song, a request by you, and incredible requests, including this one from the Psychedelic Furs going out to Julie. Hey, no chips.

0: The Stranglers, Always the Sun. So many of you requested that song. That's another one where I lost track. And the Psychedelic Furs with High Wire Days for Julie. When we come back from our 6:30 break.
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0: When we come back from our 6:30 break, yes, we've got a whole... You're getting the console lit. We've got a whole set for Rosie, who has been patiently waiting since 3 o'clock. Yes, all three, Rosie. All three songs after the break. Put the football down and come over and listen. We'll be right back. Hey! It's the break. Stop splashing.
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0: 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Water 80 degrees. Fantastic being here with you tonight since 3 o'clock. Food still coming in. Art just brought pulled pork with collards and a ham hock. Are you serious, Art? I guess with all the swimming and dancing, people are going to be hungry. So thank you. Incredible. Andy, I see Andy waving me down. What's up? Oh, Andy just hit a piece of his shoe fly pie for me. Okay, yeah. I know where it is. I'm not saying anything. You're the best. And, what? Darren is telling me that the fruit punch might be spiked. Are you serious? Who did that? The family party. Darren just ate a sticker from a Bartlett pear. Darren, are you okay? From that fruit bowl over there. Can someone take the other stickers off so nobody eats them? Is there a doctor here? I think Darren might need a doctor. He just ate some stickers. Can you look at Darren? All right, Darren's getting some help. And Carla, I don't know what to say. Nobody brings chocolate syrup to a pool party. Look what's happening here. Yeah, next year, no Bosco. We'll come up with something better. Stop playing with the chocolate. Everyone's out of control. I don't know what to say. If you want to email us here, wdvrhost@comcast.net. Rosie has been patiently waiting. She put the football down. Good job. For these three songs that she requested, we're going to put them together in one set.

A triple play for Rosie, who waited all night for her request. Thank you, Rosie, for waiting so long. We heard Psychedelic Furs, Heaven. Chalk Chalk, It's My Life. And Joe Jackson, Is She Really Going Out With Him? 6:47. You're tuned in to the last 12 minutes of the Roadrunner Labor Day All Request Pool Party. Still lots of splashing and swimming and dancing going on here in our 80-degree Olympic-sized WDVR pool. Whoa! Whoa! Whoa! Whoa! I keep saying, you know, I got electronic equipment here. We could just go off the air really easy. I don't know. Pool party is all fun and games till someone shows up with chocolate syrup. This is why we can't have nice things. Looking at you over there, Carla, in the teeny weeny polka dot bikini. Hey, hey, there's Marissa. Hey, Marissa from Warren, just got here. Good to see you. Thanks for joining us. Lots of food and drinks over there on the side. And feel free to jump in, just not near the console. Okay, thanks, Marissa. For our community bulletin board on Saturday, September 19th, the Historical Society of Hilltown Township, Bucks County, welcomes members of the Hunterdon County Rug Artisans Guild to display their rugs, tying it into 1776. Subjects include patriotism, independence, life in the time, regimental flags, slogans, historic people, places, and more. It's held at the 1830s Strasburger Farmstead in Sellersville, Pennsylvania, and it's free. More info online at hilltownhistory.org. So we got a few minutes left, a few more requests, one more for Heidi, who wins the award for most requests. But we've got so many, we're going to be playing them all through September. Can't wait. Great stuff, everyone. Here's Roxy Music.

Club and Chan Chan. Wishing you a happy Labor Day. And I want to thank you for joining the party here in WDBR's Olympic-sized swimming pool. Been so fun for the last 4 hours with you, and I'm sorry if you have to go to work tomorrow, but so do I, so we can console one another. Well, I saved the last song for Ray, because you know we can't go out quietly. Ray, thanks for cooking all the kibasi tonight. Here's South Philadelphia's Philly Cuz.

to Ray, who did an awful lot of grilling for us tonight, and he deserves a nice cold one. In heaven, there is no beer from South Philadelphia's Philly Cuz. Well, as you can hear, there's some cars pulling up out front of the pool. And it's time for Kraftwerk to take us home on the Autobahn. Thanks to Sue and Belvedere for requesting this one. I'll catch you next week here on Monday, September 14th, 5 to 7, for another ride in the Roadrunner. Good night, everyone.

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5: The Raritan Township Community Day will be held Saturday, September 19th, from noon to 5 p.m. in Lenape Park on Route 523, Flemington. 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WDVR will be there too.

Welcome, welcome to the Bluegrass Horizon, the place where the roots of traditional bluegrass meet the wings of new grass. I'm Mike Wurstel with you for the next 3 hours, pre-recorded this week, as this is Labor Day weekend, and as we do every year on Labor Day weekend, it's going to be songs about work, celebrating the backbone of America that has kept us progressing over the decades. So those of you that have either gone to work for many years and are now retired, or those of you that are still out there putting your nose to the grindstone each and every week, this show is for you. So let's start it out with one from Blue Highway, as many of you are, you're a restless working man.

Vincent, they got that poor boy working blues and brand new box of matches before that with the work all day blues and Blue Highway getting us going there in the beginning with Restless Working Man. Yes, it's the Labor Day special here on the Bluegrass Horizon, looking at songs about work. And hopefully you won't be too tired by the end of the show as we work on through these 3 hours. Let's continue on with Cherry Homes. They're working men and they got nowhere to go.

Bo Isaac with The Working Man's Way. Daryl Mosley before that from his album A Life Well Lived and The Working Man's Prayer. Churi Holmes with The Working Girl Blues. And Churi Holmes before that with The Working Man Nowhere to Go. Yes, it's songs about work here on Labor Day. And we're going to take

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0: Back to the bluegrass songs about work for Labor Day, and Aaron Burdett, he's part of a class. Yep, he's part of the working class.

There's a certain nobility to every human being. There's a certain thing about every single person that's unique and wonderful. And he really said it over and over and over again, reminding people of how important they are and how important their work was and what their contribution is, and that if we all just could do it together, how wonderful the world would work out.

Love Cannon there, Working for the Weekend, a song that was a rock and roll anthem for quite a while back, a few decades ago, and that's their grassed up version of Working for the Weekend. The Lonesome River Band before that with one from their album The Winning Hand and Hard Work. Cold Quest and the City Pickers from up there in New York City and All Work Together. Chris Jacobs before that with the Work Song, and Aaron Burdett starting out that set with one called Working Class. You are tuned to the Bluegrass Horizon here on WDVR WPNJ. Songs about work for Labor Day, and Laura requested this one from Del McCurry. So let's let Del do it. One called Working for the WPA.

That's the New River Bluegrass, Hard Working Man, Grass Town before that, also with Hard Working Man, but not the same song. Damian Mueller before that with Steady Work, something he's trying to find. And Del McCurry back there in the beginning with Working for the WPA. As we're doing songs about work here on the Bluegrass Horizon for Labor Day, and we've worked through this first hour, and we got two more big hours coming up, so just hang in there. You're tuned to the best in diversified community radio, 89.7 WDVR Delaware Township, New Jersey, and 90.7 WPNJ Harmony Township, New Jersey, and our translator stations 95.9 Mount Bethel, New Jersey, 96.9 Trenton, New Jersey, and 106.7 Easton, Pennsylvania, and streaming across the known universe on the World Wide Web at WDVRFM.org. 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